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0: From the Sky News Centre at 2, the Prime Minister says the long-awaited defence investment plan will keep Britain safe and secure long into the future. It's due to be published today following delays over a row on military spending, which saw former Defence Secretary John Healey quit in protest. He'd warned it would likely fall short of Britain's commitment to NATO. Mark Rutte is Secretary General of the Alliance.
1: The interesting thing about defence spending is it keeps the country safe. There is a fierce urgency of now when you look at the Russian build-up and what China is doing.
0: A national maternity commission is to be appointed after a review highlighted repeated failures in England's NHS care. Baroness Amos's findings call for urgent change to the way women and families are treated and how concerns are handled during pregnancy and labour. Three people have been injured in an explosion at a residential building in Monaco. Police say that two of them have suffered life-threatening injuries following the incident last night near the border with France. Asylum seekers will have to pay up to £10,000 towards the cost of their accommodation once they start earning. That's according to new plans announced by the Home Secretary. It was a first day to forget for 10 British players who crashed out at Wimbledon. Men's number one Cameron Norrie and Harriet Dart were among those to fall. Norrie says it'll take time to get over the disappointment.
2: It always stings to lose, especially Wimbledon, my favourite tournament in the world. A tournament I always play so well and I play well today, but I think it just takes probably a week or so for this kind of loss to get over. There's no hiding from it.
0: Katie Bolter and Toby Samuel are among the Brits hoping to buck the trend today. Jack Draper was scheduled to play, but he's pulled out due to injury. And finally, in football, four-time winners Germany suffered a shock 4-3 defeat on penalties to be knocked out of the World Cup by Paraguay. Their last 32 tie finished 1-1 after extra time in Boston. Elsewhere, Brazil came from behind to win 2-1 against Japan. That's the latest. I'm Chris Moore.
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1: From the Sky News Centre at 3, the Prime Minister says a long-awaited plan for future-proofing the armed forces will keep Britain safe and secure. The delayed defence investment plans due to be published today after wrangles over spending. New Defence Secretary Dan Jarvis is understood to have secured an extra £1 billion, but it's still believed to be £14 billion short of what senior military figures say is required. General Sir John McCall's a former NATO commander.
2: We haven't been properly recruited within the armed forces since 2010. And so if the government is looking for money, they should not look within the people area. To do so would prejudice what is the most effective element of the armed forces, which is our people.
1: Asylum seekers will have to pay up to £10,000 towards the cost of their accommodation once they start earning. The Home Secretary says they must pay off the full amount before they can be eligible for settled status. Three people have been injured in an explosion at a residential building in Monaco. Police are looking for a man suspected of detonating the makeshift bomb yesterday evening. Resident doctors in England have voted to accept a deal which ends long-running strike action. They'll see an average pay rise of 6.6% by next April. To sport, and outgoing captain Ben Stokes says England's cricketers have the capability to achieve their potential. The all-rounder ended his international career with a 160-run defeat to New Zealand in the deciding test at Trent Bridge, losing the series 2-1. Stokes says the future is bright for this group of players.
3: There's a lot of time to go before, you know, obviously the big one, which is the Ashes in 2027, for things to be able to take place. But the people who are in that dressing room now, I've got absolute confidence as well that they'll be able to go on and do what needs to be done in terms of taking the team forward.
1: And finally, in tennis, Novak Djokovic started his quest for a record 25th Grand Slam title with a hard-fought four-set victory against China's Wu Yibing on day one at Wimbledon. Defending champion Jannik Sinner battled through a five-set epic against Miomir Kecmanovic. That's the latest. I'm Chris Millerby.
0: Ladies and gentlemen,
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0: From the Sky News Centre at 4, the Prime Minister says the long-awaited defence investment plan will keep Britain safe and secure long into the future. It's due to be published today following delays over a row on military spending, which saw former Defence Secretary John Healey quit in protest. He'd warned it would likely fall short of Britain's commitments to NATO. Mark Rutte is Secretary General of the Alliance.
1: The interesting thing about defence spending is it keeps the country safe. There is a fierce urgency of now when you look at the Russian build-up and what China is doing.
0: A national maternity commissioner is to be appointed after a review highlighted repeated failures in England's NHS care. Baroness Amos's findings call for urgent change to the way women and families are treated and how concerns are handled during pregnancy and labour. Resident doctors in England will no longer go on strike. Members of the British Medical Association have voted to accept a fresh government offer on paying conditions. It includes an average 6.6% wage uplift by next April and extra specialty training places. More than 10,000 motorists in Britain were caught driving vehicles considered unroadworthy last year. The RAC says they were handed penalty points for issues including defective brakes, tyres or steering. To sport, and it's been a dramatic day at the World Cup. Live to Joe Rawson, who's in the US.
2: Extra time being played. Guadalajara, where it's 1-1 between Netherlands and Morocco. An emotional Cody Gakpo scored for the Dutch days after the death of his unborn son. Earlier we saw the shock of the tournament as Germany lost on penalties to Paraguay and Brazil got a late 2-1 win over Japan.
0: And finally, in tennis, Novak Djokovic started his quest for a record 25th Grand Slam title with a hard-fought four-set victory against China's Wu Yibing on day one at Wimbledon. Serena Williams makes her return to the All England Club later today. The 44-year-old American goes up against Maya Joint 4 years after her last appearance. That's the latest. I'm Chris Milligan.
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0: From the Sky News Centre at 5, the Prime Minister says a long-awaited plan for future-proofing the armed forces will keep Britain safe and secure. The delayed defence investment plans due to be published today after wrangles over spending. New Defence Secretary Dan Jarvis is understood to have secured an extra £1 billion, but is still believed to be £14 billion short of what senior military figures say is required. General Sir John McCall's a former NATO commander.
1: We haven't been properly recruited within the armed forces since 2010, and so if the government is looking for money, they should not look within the people area. To do so would prejudice what is the most effective element of the armed forces, which is our people.
0: A national maternity commission is to be appointed after a review highlighted repeated failures in England's NHS care. Baroness Amos's findings call for urgent change to the way women and families are treated and how concerns are handled during pregnancy and labour. Three people have been injured in an explosion at a residential building in Monaco. Police say that two of them have suffered life-threatening injuries following the incident last night near the border with France. Asylum seekers will have to pay up to £10,000 towards the cost of their accommodation once they start earning. The Home Secretary says they must pay off the full amount before they can be eligible for settled status. To sport now, and there have been two big upsets in the World Cup. Live to Joe Rawson, who's in the US.
2: Huge drama in Monterrey moments ago. Morocco are through to the last 16 after beating the Netherlands 3-2 on penalties, but only five spot kicks were converted in a dramatic shootout after a 1-1 draw. Earlier, we saw a massive shock as Germany were knocked out by Paraguay on penalties, while Brazil needed a late goal to edge past Japan 2-1.
0: And finally, a Peaky Blinders live experience will open in London later this summer. Fans of the crime series will be able to discover if they have what it takes to join the syndicate. That's the latest. I'm Chris Milligan.
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0: From the Sky News Centre at 6. A long-awaited plan for defence spending will finally be published later, with Sir Keir Starmer insisting it'll keep the UK safe and secure. It was originally due last year, but has been delayed by rows over money. Former Defence Secretary John Healey quit, claiming the funding wasn't enough. Our security editor Deborah Haynes tells us what the plan includes.
1: The Navy has had to give up on plans for a future fleet of destroyers and will instead make do with budget warships and a suite of uncrewed vessels and drones. And there will also be investment in long-range missiles, which the UK lacks.
0: A national inquiry strongly criticised the NHS maternity system in England, saying it's not set up to deliver consistently safe, high-quality care. Baroness Amos, who chaired the review, found unacceptable discrimination. She's recommended 8 changes, including the appointment of a maternity commissioner. Health Secretary James Murray says ministers are committed to making changes.
2: Baroness Amos's report really lays bare the scale and depth of those failings. I'm determined that as a government we address those failings. The new maternity commissioner will help hold the system to account, help make sure that the voices of women are there in the heart of government when decisions are taken.
0: Police are hunting a man suspected of setting off makeshift bomb in Monaco. Last night's blast at a residential building in the principality left several people wounded, including 2 with life-threatening injuries. Asylum seekers are going to be told they'll have to pay up to £10,000 towards the cost of their accommodation. Home Secretary Shabna Mahmoud's setting out plans that'll see them repay money once they start earning. 2 major European nations have been knocked out of the World Cup on penalties. 4-time champions Germany were beaten by Paraguay before the Netherlands were eliminated by Morocco. And consumer group Which is warning of hidden fees and surcharges for hire cars. They surveyed over 3,000 customers, with 1 in 8 reporting they were charged more than expected. That's the latest.
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5: Good morning. A mix of sunny spells and some heavy showers today. Highs of around 20 degrees.
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1: Good morning. It is Tuesday. Conor Brennan with you, Andrew Ryan on the Q Radio Breakfast Show. Good morning.
2: Hello.
1: How are you today? Are we good?
2: Yeah, I'm good. Good.
1: Good. Amy McGuckin watching her stories from Ibiza. Looks amazing. Looks like a panic attack. I couldn't survive. There was a video she put up of one of the big nightclubs called Ushaya, and she was watching Swedish House Mafia, and I love their music. And I look, don't get me wrong, it does, it looks amazing, but really busy. Everybody's packed in, they're all jumping around, going mad.
2: Yeah.
1: And I'm looking around being like, where would I? Is there a wee place I could stand at the back there?
2: Where would I fit into that? Do you know where I'd fit in? In a different country. Not near it. It's just not my scene.
1: I love the music, but I don't think I'd survive the gigs. Yeah. You know?
2: And

0: Also, yeah, and everyone around you is like really good looking and
1: yeah, topless.
0: Just, sure, just topless, and you're just sitting there going, my body fat's up to 18%. I can't compete with all these boys from England.

0: coming up.
1: All right, let's get into Tuesday morning. Andrew Ryan, quick question. What age were you when you learned to drive?
2: 15.
1: Right enough.
2: Yeah.
1: Gen Z's are looking at this a little bit different now. I'll explain more after this.
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0: Andrew and Amy.
1: Andrew, I asked a moment ago, when did you learn to drive? And you said 15. I was quite shocked at 15. Where did you learn to drive on 15? I'm assuming not public roads.
2: No. Farm.
1: Okay.
2: Yeah, I learned all the basics there, you know. And then obviously, when I was 17, got my license.
1: Yeah.
2: Had three lessons. Passed my test first time. Not a problem.
1: Unbelievable.
2: To be honest with you, it was actually a bit too easy.
1: Is there a theory test in the South?
2: When I did it in the 90s, it was basically a couple of questions and a fella takes you out on the road and you're back in within half an hour.
1: And that's it. There you go. There's your license.
2: Whereas now you have to have a certain number of lessons and stuff.
1: Okay. Well, a lot of Gen Z people and younger people now are saying that they have no plans to ever learn to drive. A lot of Gen Z people think that they can happily live without ever owning a car, and they would rather take an Uber than a driving lesson.
2: Really?
1: Yeah. I wonder why this is. Now, I would imagine a lot of this is maybe centered some big cities, like, you know, in London over the weekend. If you're going to be in and around the city most of your life, you think you are, you probably don't need a car because the public transport is so good. And a lot of younger people now aren't even going to bother with cars and learning to drive, according to this. But I remember I grew up in the countryside, and you couldn't wait to get your driving test because that was your
2: escape.
1: It was your independence. It was your, if you ever wanted to go into town or whatever, just meet your mates, go on dates, you know, you had to be able to drive. You couldn't rely on mum and dad forever. Dad's taxi or mum's taxi. So getting the car was that was your, you know, as you said, escape, your independence. Maybe if you live in a city, or if you live in places like London or whatever, you probably don't need to learn to drive.
2: Yeah. Oh, yeah, in London, you know, you don't really. I had a car in London. Mm. I didn't drive it as much, but when I did, you're kind of scratching your head sometimes going, oh, this is a bit of a ball ache.
1: Yeah. Well, there you go. It'll be interesting to see what my kids decide to do.
2: Well, my niece is 18 and she's passed her test and she's, you know, flying on the road. So I suppose each to their own. It all depends where you live, I think.
1: It's getting so expensive too, isn't it?
2: And also where
1: cars
2: you live.
1: Cars and fuel.
2: If you're in a built-up city, you probably no need it.
1: You don't need it.
2: You know what I mean? So that's where it comes down to that. And also, you know, where you're living.
1: But do you ever see people then that learn to drive in later life and they're on our plates and you're expecting some 17-year-old and you turn around and it's like a 50-year-old man or woman and it's a bit, you're going, whoa!
2: You think, what's going on here?
3: My heart, it has been broken by who I cannot tell.

0: 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And before that, how long are you married now?
1: Too long.
0: Oh, wow. The secret to a happy relationship, apparently, I was going
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0: to ask.
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0: Andrew and Amy.
1: Well, the secret to a happy marriage, Andrew Ryan, have you got any tips for anybody out there?
2: Yeah, get a cat. So you just talk about the cat all the time.
1: Common interests.
2: No, the secret really is just, you know, just being together, you know?
1: Yeah.
2: Being friends and
1: being connected,
2: communicating.
1: Oh, that's so sweet.
2: And having a laugh and winding each other up. And
1: do you and Julie watch TV together?
2: We do, yeah.
1: Yeah?
2: Yeah.
1: Apparently, I don't know, the relationship specialists are at it again, but the secret to a happy relationship is watching TV together and not talking while a program is on.
2: There you go.
1: Just watching it together.
2: Yeah.
1: Not interrupting, not being on your phone. Things like that. I'd be bad for that. You know, you're watching something and then you're kind of on your phone. Like Netflix, a lot of their new films, do you know that they literally write into the script the plot of the movie at several points because they know people aren't paying attention to what's going on. So they actually write into the script where the actors are pretty much saying the script. They're like, oh no, if we don't get to that side of the city in the next 45 minutes, then the terrorists are going to, you know, blow up the city. You know, they'll literally spell out what is happening because they know that we're looking at our phones, which is really bad.
2: It is bad, yeah, but, you know, it's the life now. Yeah. People are watching Netflix on their phone as well, you know what I mean? Look, this is the way life is. I haven't watched mainstream telly for a long time.
1: I know, yeah, right. Yeah. You know, football, like live sports is probably about it, right?
2: You used to flick on, you know, I used to flick on RT1, RT2, BBC1, BBC2, and you go through all the way down all the top 7 or 8 channels and you just watch something.
1: Yeah.
2: Now, I don't even have that. It's into an app, a player.
1: Exactly,
2: an iPlayer,
1: yeah.
2: A Disney, Paramount, whatever it is.
1: Yeah. Well, 6am Club, do me a favour, actually. I'm on the lookout for something new to watch. What's big at the minute? There's that many different TV subscription services. It's hard to keep on top of it all.
2: Oh,
1: what are you watching? What are the top recommends? What do Andrew and I need to get into? Let us know. 07702-687-001. Drop us your recommendation there on WhatsApp and we'll check them out after 7.

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9: From the Q Radio newsroom at 7 o'clock, I'm Jim McLean and these are your top stories this morning. A much-delayed government plan to boost the defence spending is finally being published later. Keir Starmer insists it will keep the UK safe and secure. Sky's Deborah Haynes tells us what the plan's likely to include.
10: The Navy has had to give up on plans for a future fleet of destroyers and will instead make do with budget warships and a suite of uncrewed vessels and drones. And there will also be investment in long-range missiles, which the UK lacks.
9: Meanwhile, asylum seekers will have to pay up to £10,000 towards the cost of their accommodation once they start earning. That's according to new plans announced by the Home Secretary. Shabina Mahmood said they must pay off the full amount before they can be eligible for settled status. Back home, the Secretary of State, Hilary Benn, is to meet executive parties later this week to discuss Stormont's financial pressures. The meeting at Hillsborough Castle on Thursday comes as ministers are yet to agree a budget and insist more money is needed. The jury at the Noah Donoghue inquest is due to begin its deliberations later as it considers a verdict. The coroner finished a summing up of the case yesterday. Members have been told it's up for them to decide whether PSNI errors were made in the search for the schoolboy and whether they contributed to his death 6 years ago. And in Dublin, a man aged in his 40s remains in custody following a suspected arson attack on a mosque in the city centre. Firefighters tackled the blaze on Talbot Street for several hours yesterday afternoon. That's your headline news just after 7 o'clock. Linda has more local stories next.
3: More local news from Tyrone and Fermanagh.
11: Crime Stoppers is offering a £3,500 reward for information about a spate of thefts from farms and rural homes. Tools, quad bikes and other items have been taken in recent months. Police say the break-ins have occurred in parts of Fermanagh and Tyrone and Mid-Ulster along with the ABC and Newry Mourne and Down Council areas. And DERA has launched a new online system for reporting environmental issues such as illegal dumping and marine pollution. The move aims to speed up investigations. The service is available on the department's website.
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9: Paraguay have stunned Germany at the World Cup as the four-time champions were knocked out on penalties. While the Netherlands are also on their way home after they lost in a shootout against Morocco. In this evening's last 32 games, Ivory Coast take on Norway and France face Sweden. And new Manchester City boss Enzo Maresca says he has no doubt he'll get get the backing of the fans after the club's decade of success under Pep Guardiola. The Italian returns on a 3-year deal after leaving Chelsea at the start of the year. That's your news and sport just after 7 o'clock. I'm Jim McLean. I'll have more headlines in half an hour.
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8: Thank you, Newsman Jim. Good morning. Heavy showers today. Highs around 20 degrees.

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1: Lots of your TV recommendations coming through. We haven't talked TV in a while, actually. I love Fiona's message. Guys, my cousin is an emotional brick, but said everyone should watch The Assembly. I can't get it on my TV yet, but definitely will, only because she, the brick, said it's brilliant. Have you watched The Assembly?
3: Yeah, I watched it with a few of them, yeah.
1: Oh, it's fantastic. If you don't know, The Assembly, so it's a load of neurodivergent adults in a room, and they get to interview and ask questions to some of their favourite celebrities, and there's no filter. They just ask the stuff that you wouldn't expect to be asked. It's really good. I watched the one with Danny Dyer. It was brilliant.
3: Yeah.
1: David Tennant. And there's a couple of others. It's very good. It is very good TV.
3: Yeah, it is. It is good. And it's these are people who, you know, and they ask great questions as well.
1: Great questions.
3: You know, like you see like a standard interview with a journalist or reporter. Whereas, you know, these people that are asking the questions, they're funny questions,
1: yeah,
3: as well.
1: And they're not afraid to ask the good stuff that we all maybe want to ask, you know?
3: Yeah.
1: It's great.
3: But when you sign up to that show, you're signing up to that,
1: man. Oh, when you see the guys that done it, like Danny Dyer's was fantastic. He's a big softy. You know, he acts the hard man on TV, but really, he's a big softy. David Tennant was absolutely fantastic as well. He was really, really good. The Assembly's great. I can't remember what channel that's on, but it is very good. Simon mentioned Paradise. You and I both watched it. I love that. Dutton Ranch has come up. Yeah, Amy and I love that. The last episode of that is out this week on Friday. That's episode 9. That's the last one. It has been renewed for season 2.
3: I got one for you.
1: Go.
3: Should I Marry a Murderer on Netflix, about a girl?
1: Well, you shouldn't. No.
3: No. Yeah. Yeah. But that's
1: next
3: not
1: question.
3: My, that's
1: next
3: not,
1: question.
3: Who am I to interfere in someone else's life? But
1: why is the question being asked?
3: So basically, it's about a Netflix documentary in Scotland about a girl and a guy.
1: It's in Scotland.
3: True story, and it only happened like 3 years ago.
1: Wow.
3: Now, there's only 3 episodes. If you've watched Should I Marry a Murderer, can you just let me know this morning, 0770-2687-001, do you agree with me? It is mad.
1: Wow.
3: I'm not going to give too much away, but when I was in Edinburgh a couple of weeks ago, one of the people that I was working with knew the girl that was involved.
1: Oh my goodness. Yeah. Wow, crazy. Other Netflix documentaries, Maternal Instincts. No, I'm not going to watch Maternal Instincts. I heard about it. I heard the plot of what it's about, and it is absolutely horrendous. It's too far. It's just, it's too much. Yeah, I don't even want to talk about it on air. If you don't know what it is, I'll chat to you about it on air. You can Google it yourself. And The Crash was mentioned by Emma. You watched The Crash. That seemed to be an interesting one. My daughter was actually talking to me about that one. I'm like, you're not 15 yet. I don't know how I feel about you watching these horrible things on Netflix.
3: Yeah, there's some crazy stuff, but I watched a lot of the documentaries. I love watching the true crime

0: then you feel bad watching them because you're like, for me to watch this, something bad's had to happen.
1: I know. I kind of feel just getting entertainment out of it. I know.
0: And I'm kind of feeling a bit, you know.
1: I know. You're so detached from it.
0: Yeah, what can you do?
1: Mark says The Cleaning Lady. Mark, I don't know what you're watching, but I haven't heard that one. But I'm afraid to Google that one just in case. It's a trap. Any more of those, you can keep them coming in. We'll do today's percentage thingy thing in a few minutes. Right now, Somber, Homewrecker. It's cute.

0: Johnson message is about the cleaning lady. It's about the American mob. That sounds like a bit of me. I'm going to watch that. That sounds good. Thank you for that one. That one's on the list. This one sounds good too. Smiley's talking about one called MIA. It's on Paramount. It's about a young girl and basically they get caught up with the cartel and all her family are killed and she's the only survivor. Hunts them all down, gets revenge. It sounds like The Punisher, but it's a girl. Do you ever watch The Punisher? The Punisher's great too. And then, yeah, you're getting lots of messages there about that sentence, should I marry a murderer?
1: That sentence you just said there, like, The Punisher, oh, that's great too. What are you into, man?
0: Oh, no, have you not watched The Punisher? Or The Punisher's class. The Punisher is, what do you call the guy? He's really famous. He's in loads of stuff.
1: Do you know what?
0: Yeah, John Bernthal, is that how you say his name? He's class.
1: Do you know what I watched recently on, I think it was Disney, I watched 4 hours of Dubai Airport, like a documentary on Dubai Airport and how they make Dubai Airport like work.
0: Okay, wow. Four hours?
1: Just four episodes.
0: Did you need to watch all 4 hours? Was it good?
1: Yeah, it was really good.
0: Yeah. Dubai Airport must be an insanely massive airport.
1: That's what I'm saying. That's what I'm saying. Like how they work it. All the amount of people that have to get it to work.
0: Something like that after Should I Marry a Murderer or one of these horrible documentaries, that's a good thing to kind of bring you back, do you know?
1: Yeah.
0: I've been known to like watch something really terrible on Netflix and then go on to Disney and the boys, the last thing they've been watching is Bluey, just throw on an episode of Bluey, you know, just to bring me back round.
1: Yeah.
0: Because some of it's horrible. And then you're trying to go to sleep.
1: I know, but then again, trying to go to sleep and then because another Irish girl has gone into Love Island, Judy's obsessed with it and I have to watch some Irish girl in Love Island last night.

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0: Today's percentage thingy thing in the Curio Breakfast Show, 71% of us think that we've got what, Andrew Ryan?
2: A healthy body. Okay. That we've got thoughts that we shouldn't be having about the work colleague.
0: No.
2: That we have feelings that we should... I'm in a bit of a mood after... I get into a bit of a mood after seven every... I peak between seven and eight, you know?
0: Yeah, you do. 71% of us think that we've got what? So good old chunk. Most of us think that we've got what? Have a guess this morning. Give us a shout. Our number on WhatsApp if you need it. 07702-687-001. You'll get us there. Did you want to have one last guess?
2: The ability to quit everything and move. We have an exit plan.
0: An exit plan? No.
2: Okay.
0: No, we don't.
2: Have you an exit plan?
0: For what?
2: Life.
0: Life?
2: Like, what, if you want to like start over, like, if you want to just leave.
0: Well, there has been times where I've been like, you know what, I have like adult money and free will. There's nothing stopping me driving to the airport right now and just disappearing.
2: Wow.
0: You know, doesn't everybody have that thought every now and again?
2: Hey, Connor.
0: We could, like,
2: Connor, let's go together.
0: Let's just go.
2: Me and you. Let's just put the mic, put the headphones down.
0: Where are we going?
2: Drive to the airport.
0: Bali?
2: Just
0: always wanted to see Bali.
2: Leave behind and just be like, we're free.
0: Starting your life. The two boys on the run. We'll be back by Tuesday, wouldn't we, next time?
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2: Traffic this morning, Belfast leaving the M2 at Nelson Street. Also in Lurgan, traffic signals on the Tangerine Road at the junction of Sloan Street, Russell Drive, Union Street are all out. Tangerine, it's mad up there. So elsewhere, no motorists. I'm butchering this traffic. Elsewhere, there's no other reports of any incidents or delays.
0: Tangerine.
2: Right, elsewhere, no other reports or incidents or delays anywhere else. But if you see anything or spot anything, let us know. 07702-687-001.
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0: Snow Patrol, You're All I Have. Good morning, it's the Q-Radio Breakfast Show at 7:30 now. Newsman Jim's got our headlines.
1: Good morning. A much-delayed government plan to boost defence spending is finally being published later. It's expected to include £5 billion to be spent on air, sea and land drones over the next 4 years. Apologies. Asylum seekers will have to pay up to £10,000 towards the cost of their accommodation once they start earning. The Home Secretary insists they will have to pay off the full amount before they can be eligible for settled status. Back home, the jury at the Noah Donoghue inquest should begin its deliberations later. The coroner finished his summing up of the case yesterday. And finally, on a very different note, it's been a night of shock exits at the World Cup. Four-time winners Germany are out. They lost in penalties against Paraguay, and the Netherlands are also on their way home after they lost in a shootout as well, but they lost against Morocco. So... Some big teams are falling out of the tournament. This is the fun of the knockout stages. This is when it really begins.
0: I had Germany in our gym sweepstake. And their first match, I know nothing about football, but didn't they win 4-0 or something? And I thought, oh yeah, I'm going to win 50 quid here. Now, Germans are going home.
2: Yeah, they're not good, Germany. The Netherlands, very disappointing again. Very bad team selection.
1: Morocco's a good team.
2: Yeah, they are a good team. No, they are a good team. Japan... put up a great fight against Brazil. Brazil's obviously turning the screw in the second half, and they got it back to 1-1, and then you kind of worried about Japan, and then you thought, you know what, if they can get the extra time, it's 30 minutes, you can get the extra time, the pressure's on Brazil here. And then
1: 95th minute, was it?
2: Martinelli, what a touch in the box. But listen, it's getting spicy now, and my favourites, I actually think Norway and Morocco.
0: Norway, that's
1: very random. So you've got Ivory Coast, Norway tonight?
2: Yeah, 6
1: isn't
2: o'clock.
1: It? The winner of that match plays Brazil in the last 16.
2: I think Norway can beat Brazil.
1: I think here's the thing. I was doing a little kind of boring gym stats. I think, if I'm correct, since the last time Brazil won the World Cup, anytime they've come up against a European side in a knockout stage, they've never beaten them. So they've always lost to European side. So it could be... Holland to the...
2: I'm telling you, man.
0: What about your beloved Cape Verde? Or Cape... What are they called?
2: So they're playing Argentina. And they played them. I think they played them on Friday.
0: Messi's been unbelievable, hasn't he?
2: Yeah, Friday night, 11 o'clock. They play... they play. England are playing...
0: Dr. Congo tomorrow.
2: Dr. Congo. I'm delighted. I'm surprised they got an appointment with him. England should be on the flight home by 11.
0: Wow.

0: Kilkenny Radio Breakfast. Good morning.
1: The percentage thingy thing.
0: All right, let's wrap this up then. 71% of us think that we have got what? Hi, Julie.
2: Is it good manners?
0: It is not good manners. Not the answer we're looking for this morning.
3: That we've got the best kids on earth. Is it you've got, you married well.
0: Oh, nice.
3: That we've got some sort of ADHD, neurodivergent thing going on.
0: No. Not the answer we're looking for this morning.
3: 71% of us think that we're better than everybody else.
0: Even though that is you, Andrew Ryan.
3: That's from Jane Veitch.
0: It's not the answer that we're looking for this morning.
3: Are we in good health?
0: Hopefully that we are, but no, it's not the 71%. Have good dress sense. Do you think you dress well?
3: No.
0: You dress okay. You're very comfortable with what you wear. You wear golf. It's your business casual if it was golf.
3: Right.
0: Like you could walk onto a tee box at any time.
3: Well, what's
0: That's
3: my style?
0: That's how you dress. And then
3: style?
0: On stage, you're obviously a bit more dressy.
3: Yeah, on stage, I'll wear smart clothes.
0: Yeah.
3: I'll wear smart stuff on stage, but like my, you know, I'm sponsored by yogurts that just spill on my top. So.
0: Yeah, that is very true. Nobody getting it right today. Actually, 71% of us think that we've got what? The answer is a good job.
3: Oh.
0: That's quite high. You wouldn't think that would be as high. A lot of people complain about their job, but 71% of us.
3: You can complain about something that that is good as well. You know, we do complain about stuff that you know.
0: We complain about being busy at the weekends, but it's a really, if we weren't busy at the weekends, we'd be complaining
3: that why aren't we working?
0: Yeah,
3: so,
0: exactly.
3: So you know, us as human beings, we're complicated characters.
0: Yeah, we like to moan, don't we? So there you go. Hopefully, you're in the 71% that's on the way to work this morning, loving your job. This is Bella Kay. I love it. I love it. I love it.

0: Okay, I love it, I love it, I love it. Good morning, it's the Curio Breakfast Show. Fuel Game Cash Dash with Spar and Eurospar. A little later, the mystery match words. Can you win £1,500 this Friday? We'd love to give you the chance. All the details coming up. Also, Amy's off today on Tuesday. Yeah. We normally do Amy's answers. When Amy's off, we do a little switch up. And I'm going to do another Connor's Conundrums.
1: Okay.
0: I've got a good one. I got an email from a guy called, we'll call him John. John has a girlfriend called Sarah, and you will not believe what Sarah's up to. You're going to like this, Fix. It's really good. I can't wait to share it with you listening to the show this morning to see what you would do. I've been thinking about it since I got the email. I don't know what I would do. I really don't. So we'll put that out a little bit. Entertainment news before 8 this morning.
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1: Traffic is busy on the M1 approaching Junction 7 Sprucefield to Junction 6 Sainfield Road, the M1 Lisburn services to Broadway, the M2 from the Hill section through to Nelson Street, and the A12 West Link towards the M2. Elsewhere, no other major reports of any incidents or delays, but in Lurgan, the traffic signals are out on Tandragree Road with Sloane Street, Russell Drive and Union Street, so be prepared there to slow down and give way. If you see anything, spot anything, let us know when it's safe to do so. 07 027 001.
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0: Bit of news for Kingfisher fans this morning. One of the band's members, Fitz, has announced he's taken a step back from touring after their current run of shows. He shared a statement on social media yesterday saying that he needs to take some time away, but stressed that this isn't the end. The other two lads will continue performing, and he says he'll be back as soon as he's ready. No specific timeline for his return, but obviously fans have been flooding social media with messages of support, wishing him a speedy recovery. And of course, we wish him all the best here too.
1: Yeah, because we had him in here recently. So obviously they've had a whirlwind sort of 12 to 18 months, and I'd say.
0: And there are a few lads that grew up on a farm, and then all of a sudden they're just, whoom, on this rocket ship, puff,
1: yeah.
0: Absolute stardom. And you know what? That's the move. Fair play to him. Before it goes on too long or things get too bad, he's deciding right now, I need a bit of a break.
1: Yeah.
0: So fair play.
1: The awkwardness could be felt through the screen thanks to David Beckham sitting near Katherine Jenkins at Wimbledon. On the star-studded first day of the tennis tournament, lots of celebrities were there. But it was the first time they were photographed together while their history stretches back to 2012 when Katherine denied rumours that she and David were having an affair.
0: Was that? I was looking at you being like, why the tension?
1: Yesterday they were sat next to each other.
0: Was there rumours of them too, really?
1: Yeah. I mean, it's just a lot of the papers have carried it this morning. I don't really think much of it, but like, it's all like, can you believe two people who are rumoured to do something are near each other?
0: Yeah, 20 years ago or whatever it was. Yeah, wild. That is you caught up for now.
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0: Ed Sheeran and Shivers on the Q Radio Breakfast Show. Watching videos this morning from Kings of Leon at Balsonic last night. Looked great.
1: Yes, it looked great.
0: Awesome band. Awesome band. I've seen them a few times before, the class.
1: Yeah.
0: The videos looked amazing. Hopefully you had a good time. If you're there, we'll do Kings of Leon for you after 8 o'clock. And then we'll swap out Amy's answers this week for Connor's Conundrums.

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2: Radio newsroom at 8 o'clock. I'm Jim McLean, and these are your top stories this morning. A much-delayed government plan to boost defence spending has finally been published later. It will include £5 billion to be spent on air, sea and land drones over the next 4 years. Keir Starmer insists it will keep the UK safe and secure. Sky's Deborah Haynes has more details on the proposals.
15: The Navy has had to give up on plans for a future fleet of destroyers and will instead make do with budget warships and a suite of uncrewed vessels and drones. And there will also be investment in long-range missiles, which the UK lacks.
2: Meanwhile, asylum seekers will have to pay up to £10,000 towards the cost of their accommodation once they start earning. That's according to new plans announced by the Home Secretary. Shabina Mahmood says they must pay off the full amount before they can be eligible for settled status. Back home, the jury at the Noah Donoghue inquest due to begin its deliberations later. The coroner finished his summing up of the case yesterday. Members have been told it is for them to decide whether PSNI errors were made in the search for the school boy and if they contributed to his death 6 years ago. In Dublin, a man in his 40s remains in custody following a suspected arson attack on a mosque in the city centre. The suspect was arrested following the blaze. Firefighters were at the scene on Talbot Street for several hours yesterday afternoon. And plans have been submitted that would see 1,000 new homes and two hotels built in Belfast city centre. The company behind the controversial Tribeca scheme has filed a pre-application planning notice. Its revised proposals now focus on housing in the city and include the refurbishment of four listed buildings near St Anne's Cathedral. That's your headline news just after 8 o'clock. Linda has more local stories next.
7: More local news from Tyrone and Fermanagh.
16: Crime Stoppers is offering a £3,500 reward for information about a spate of thefts from farms and rural homes. Tools, quad bikes and other items have been taken in recent months. Police say the break-ins have occurred in parts of Fermanagh and Tyrone and Mid-Ulster, along with the ABC and Newry, Mourne and Down Council areas. And DERA has launched a new online system for reporting environmental issues such as illegal dumping and marine pollution. The move aims to speed up investigations. The service is available on the department's website.
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2: It was a night of shock exits at the World Cup. Both Germany and the Netherlands are on their way home after they lost on penalties against Paraguay and Morocco in their knockout games. Brazil came from behind to beat Japan 2-1 with a winning goal coming in the 95th minute. In this evening's last 32 ties, Ivory Coast take on Norway and France face Sweden. And Wimbledon will see the return of seven-time champion Serena Williams today as she plays the tournament for the first time in 4 years. The 44-year-old has taken a wild card and will face Australian Maya Joint in the first round later on Centre Court. That's your news and sport just after 8 o'clock. I'm Jim McLean. We'll have more headlines in half an hour.
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5: Thank you, Newsline Tim. Good morning. Well, heavy showers today. Highs of around 20 degrees.

0: Kings of Leon and fans on the Curio Breakfast Show. Good morning. Just had a bit of a moment, but we're okay now. I nearly broke Andrew's laptop there. I came running into the studio. I was drinking coffee outside. Do you ever drink something and it like goes down the wrong hole and then you choke?
1: Yeah, yeah.

0: when you go onto a little app and you can track it, right? So anyway, John heads out for a few drinks with his mates he hasn't seen in a while. He's at the bar. He's buying him round. He reaches into his jacket pocket for his wallet and he feels an AirTag.
1: Oh.
0: So he doesn't think anything too much about it at the time. But the next morning, he asks Sarah, "What was this doing in my pocket?" And she says, "Oh yeah, I put it there. I just like knowing where you are.
1: Oh.
0: It lets me make sure you're okay and that you get home safely, and I just worry about you when you're out." So John doesn't really know what to make of it.
1: Oh, God.
0: Is it sweet because she's looking out for him?
1: Yeah.
0: Or has she crossed the line by tracking him without telling him? What's your advice for John this morning? Is this caring or is this controlling? Where do you draw the line?
1: Oh. Do you want my honest opinion?
0: Yes, please.
1: Get rid.
0: No, really?
1: Get rid.
0: Really?
1: Oh.
0: That's harsh. No.
1: Tracking me. That's a lack of trust. Get rid.
0: Wow.
1: That is, you know, really controlling, I think. Listen, it's fine if you're tracking a suitcase or you've got location on for your kids.
0: Yeah, great for the kids.
1: But for your partner... That is not a... If Judy was tracking me... Judy knows where I am every time I'm working because we have a shared calendar. She goes on my website and sees where I am.
0: Yeah, yeah.
1: But I also communicate with her.
0: I love that. To find out where you are, did you realise what she said there? She goes on to my website, andrewryancomedy.com. Let's track the tour dates. Oh, he's in Edinburgh this evening.
1: Yeah, yeah.
0: She goes on to my website.
1: That she does.
0: That's not good.
1: So she'll go onto my website and look at where I am and then she'll book stuff in. Oh, I see you're off this weekend.
0: Yeah,
1: this Sunday.
0: Yeah.
1: Do you want to do something?
0: Okay. Alright, let's get your messages this morning. We'll chat about it in a second. 0770 2 687 001. Drop me a message there on WhatsApp. Your voice notes are always good too. Your advice then for John and what Sarah's been up to with the AirTags, please.

0: Hello, Thomas Red. Where we go? It's Curio Breakfast. Serious question. Can you die from inhaling a flat white?
1: Cause of death. Coffee.
0: There is coffee inside my head. Like, I can feel it. It's horrible. Do you ever do that? It goes down there and it comes out your nose and everything. Anyway, hi, Jonathan.
2: Well, John boy, you better run as far and as fast as you can.
0: Wow. Okay, today's Amy's answer is basically John's girlfriend, Sarah. He was out on a night out. Sarah has lots of these ur tags and she puts them on everything. She even put one on John when he was out and he found it. And he is asking what to make of this. Is it sweet because she's worried about him or is it overly controlling? Every now and again when we have an Amy's answers or like this week, Connor's conundrums, it goes very one-sided. This week, very one-sided.
1: If Nicole was planting air tags in your jackets, what would you do?
0: First off, I would be impressed that she's embracing technology because she's a bit of a technophobe. I would be, how did you figure out how to use those? And then after that wore off, I don't think I'd be too impressed, to be honest, Andrew. Like you know, with gigs and stuff at the weekends, you know, we have a shared calendar and things like that. So Nicole knows where I am. But yeah, I mean, being tracked. I mean, if the shoe was on the other foot, like, would I in a million years think about popping an ear tag into Nicole's jacket or handbag or whatever? Absolutely not. You know, it's very controlling, I think. Is it more controlling if it's a guy doing it to a girl? Probably not.
1: It's equal.
0: It is, isn't it, really? Read out some of those messages for me this morning.
1: Hi guys, I think Sarah wants to control him. Her excuse that she wants to make sure he's okay is absolute nonsense because an AirTag doesn't tell you how the person's doing. Good point. It just tells you where they are, which isn't helpful if you don't know how they are. If she wants to know how he is, she could maybe communicate with him and just ask him. Yeah, I agree.
0: Yeah. There's one dropper faster than Snoop Dogg. Snoop Doggy Dog.
1: Yeah.
0: Drop it like it's hot.
1: Claire in Belfast, two words, get rid.
0: Baby Reindeer has come in a few times.
1: Yeah, Bunny Boiler vibes. What's Bunny Boiler?
0: I don't know what Bunny Boiler is. That's like a 90s or noughties term, isn't it?
1: It's a Bunny Boiler.
0: I'm not quite sure, actually.
1: Bunny Boiler was somebody with lots of kids.
0: That's your thinking. I don't know. Moving on. Give Sarah the boot. Andrew is 100%. From a female perspective, and to be fair, most of the messages we're getting this morning are from ladies. From a female perspective, that's a no. It's very one-sided this morning. Yeah. So
1: I think Amy puts an air tag in Jay, doesn't she? She just hangs it off his ears.
0: Is there a use case for putting an air tag on your partner? I don't know. If they were going hiking or something like that and you made them aware of it, you know, when you go hiking up this mountain or into the Bolivian jungle or something like that, take this air tag, will you, and put it inside your bag or whatever as like a safety thing.
1: Yeah, that's fine.
0: Yeah.
1: I put an air tag on Finbar the cat when he goes when he goes out hanging out with all his pals in the estate.
0: Yeah, there's definitely a use case, but doing it as a wee sneaky sneak because he's out with the boys, I don't know.
1: You can't really justify that. I think you need to go and have a conversation, find out what the person's insecurities are, why they're doing it, is there been a track record of history of this controlling behaviour in previous relationships, and then what you need to do is you need to, when she's at work, you need to pack up your flat and you need to move country and change your identity.
0: Wow, there you go. You've heard from Andrew this morning, John.
1: Then she will go straight to jail.
0: Straight to jail. Oh!

0: Sings it out.
1: Benson Boone on the Curia Breakfast Show. So we need to watch Fatal Attraction. They understand what a bunny boiler is.
2: Yeah. So this one's in from Laura. I'm 33. My dad lives in Canada, and when we visited last year, he made me take his AirTag while me and my husband were downtown Toronto touring around, in case we got lost. Yeah, like that's a good use case. That's just your dad's.
1: Yeah, yeah.
2: Making sure you're all right. Like this is like your partner going, where are you? Who are you? Where are you at?
1: Jimmy Enoma says, my wife and I have been sharing location on Google Maps for a few years. It's very helpful. If Big Brother knows where we are, why not our nearest and dearest? If it's an agreed thing that you do, then that's okay. Some people use the find my friends and things like that, I think, is the message that's more there. If it's a great thing and everybody's on board and for safety, and we get it, you know, especially with women, you know, with the safety thing. If it's an agreed thing with your partner, it's different. I think where John's Sarah has probably crossed the line here is she just did a wee sneaky stick.
2: Here's a tricky one, a sneaky snake
1: and threw the air tag in the pocket.
2: Here's one for you. If you suspect they're cheating, using AirTag could help. I've seen this happen. A guy said he was moving into a new flat when he was saying he was staying at his mum's. Without the AirTag discovery, she would never have found out.
1: Oh, wow.
2: Although she did get a caution from the police.
1: For using the AirTag?
2: Yeah.
1: Oh, so it's not even legal?
2: It's a tracking device.
1: It is, isn't it?
2: You're not allowed to track people, are you?
1: No, I suppose.
2: You know what I mean? Like, I mean, you obviously want to know what if there's dodgy stuff going on.
1: Oh,
2: you
1: we're getting into the weeds here. We're not getting into the weeds.
2: Let's back onto the grass.
1: Get out of the weeds and into child's play. We'll have some passes for a tastic coming up. John, listen, you've heard all the advice. Do whatever you think is right.
2: Oh, after all of that, your advice is do whatever you think is right.
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1: Oh, that's quality. John should have took the AirTag and stuck it in someone else's pocket. Just something random. You know, slipped it into a bag. Can you imagine? And it's way off to Glengormley somewhere.
2: Right, very good. Traffic is busy in the following routes. The M1 approaching Junction 7, Sprucefield to Junction 6, Sainfield Road. The M1 Lisburn services to Broadway. The M2 from Hill Section through to Nelson Street. The A12 Westlink towards the M2. The A2 approaching Tillysburn towards Sydenham Bypass on D Street as well. In Lurgan, Tangdragee Road at the junction with Sloan Street. Traffic lights are all out, so be prepared to slow down there. And also in Lisburn, there's reports of a road traffic collision on the Hillhall Road. Traffic is affected in both directions. We've had a look around the regions. Other than that, everything else seems to be ticking away nicely. Let us know when it's safe to do so. 0770 2687 001.
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0: Lads, this might be this team's last game together. For some of us, this will be the high point of our inter-county careers. For others, well, it's only the start. We've put the hard yards in. Let's leave every last one on that pitch.
10: There is no next year when it's minor. It's the Electric Ireland GAA Football Minor Final this Sunday. 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GAA, where we all belong. Yeah.

0: Black Eyed Peas, Where Is the Love in the Curia Breakfast Show. Good morning, it's just gone 8:30. Newsman Jim's got our headlines.
1: Good morning, a long-awaited plan for defence. Defence investment is due to be released today. It includes £50 million for the army going towards drones and the development of uncrewed vehicles. Back home, the jury at the Noah Donoghue inquest is due to begin its deliberations later. The coroner finished his summing up of the case yesterday. Meanwhile, plans have been submitted that would see 1,000 new homes and 2 hotels built in Belfast city centre. The company behind the controversial Tribeca scheme has filed a pre-application planning notice with its revised proposals now focusing on housing. And finally, on a different note, Wimbledon will see the return of 7-time champion Serena Williams today. The 44-year-old has taken a wild card as she plays at the tournament for the first time in 4 years. And as someone who's 43, and the fact that a 44-year-old has come out of retirement,
0: incredible,
1: is mental. I just feel old because I do like tennis and I always like Wimbledon. I think it's I think my mum absolutely loves, and I cannot watch tennis with my mum because my mum is very vocal when she watches the sport. But it is nice to see. I hate to be that person. It's a bit like snooker when you see actually players that you know coming back, because it's now I'm at that age now where it's like, oh, I don't know these people, I have to invest in them all over again. So Serena's back, so come on Serena. I think the player, I think it's an Australian, she's playing today, is 24 years her junior.
0: Wow, that's incredible. Well, the Williams sisters, they're one of a kind, aren't they? They're unbelievable. Very good, exciting stuff.
2: I just can't get into tennis.
1: Well, I don't know if
0: I'll watch Wimbledon when it's on a little bit, because you kind of get sucked into the, you know, the whole kind of thing around.
1: I think
0: Wimbledon.
1: I just grew up that time. I kind of got into it at the right time or wrong time, because you had Tim Henman and you had many years of come on Tim and Henman Hill, etc. And then you had Sir Andy Murray, of course. Mm-hmm. And I know, I think Jack Draper now looks an exciting player, but I think he has pulled out of Wimbledon. I may be wrong. I guess I just got into it because my mum watched it, but as I said, I can't watch it.
2: Can I ask a question? Why does this island not produce world-class tennis players?
0: Tennis players?
2: How come we don't have...
0: It's not really a sport that gets played here an awful lot, is it really?
2: A bit like cricket,
0: we do very well with the rugby. Gymnastics. We've lots of gymnasts and athletes. And
1: we do well
0: with darts.
1: Obviously
0: the rugby.
1: Darts, we had world champions last year, if I remember right, with darts.
0: Was it the
1: World Cup of darts, I think?
0: Is that because of all
1: I
0: the pubs?
1: I might be wrong. I couldn't comment. We do good at boxing, no comment.
0: Boxing,
1: I mean, you mentioned cricket. Of course, Ireland's men beat India in not once but twice over the weekend at the T20 in T20 cricket, which is just 20 overs.
2: Okay.
1: Yeah, so they're coming on. It's coming on. So maybe the next generation of tennis players, we just don't know.
0: Maybe paddle. Paddle's big here. Maybe it'll be something.
2: I'm just curious as to, you know, some sports take off, don't they?
0: Yeah.
1: And badminton.
0: It always rains here, so a lot of tennis is played outside as well, right? So nobody wants to go outside and play tennis. You would have to have indoor courts, and there isn't a lot of
1: them. Last week it was too hot to play tennis. Yeah. Just can't win.
2: But we played golf. That's outside, and there's a lot of really good golfers, male and female. You know, obviously you've got the traditional sports, you know, the soccer, the rugby, the Gaelic sports and all that, and you've got your boxing, your golf, basketball. We only go to basketball.
0: We're way too small for that.
2: Oh, are we?
0: We're too small for basketball. You see, basketball players are over 7 foot. How many 7 foot people do you know?
2: True.
0: Hobbits.
2: Do we play NFL?
1: Of course. We did. There's a couple of GAA player, former GAA players have done quite successful.
0: Yeah,
1: there's names.
0: Kickers. Yeah,
1: there's names of
0: Charlie.
1: Charlie.
0: Adams, what's Charlie's surname?
1: Charlie Smith.
0: He's from Crossgar or something, right?
1: I should know this.
0: Well, there you go, Andrew. Something for you to ponder.
2: But we've got ice hockey as well, which is kind of baffling.
0: Yeah. Well, a lot of the players that play for the Giants aren't from here. They're from, you know, other places.
2: I understand that.
0: Anyway, there we are.
1: Any tennis players out there? Here, Q Radio, we love you.
0: If you go to Pitbull tonight, enjoy. Going to be an absolute party at Balsonic later on.

0: That is going to be an absolute party later on in Roma Park. Ball caps everywhere. Which might help if it rains, actually.
1: Yeah.
0: Pitbull, Don't Stop the Party, featuring TJR on the QDO Breakfast Show. Good morning. Grania McCoy's in for Yaz. And on this morning's Take 5 at 11 o'clock, she's going to have five back-to-back Pitbull songs. Get you in the mood if you're heading to that gig later on.
1: Are you going tonight?
0: Too much for me in a school night. Just too much. I would love to. I will have serious FOMO watching the videos later.
1: Yeah. Why don't you go, man?
0: I don't know. Life is for living at the end of the day, right? We'll see. By the way, Charlie Smith, thank you for the messages. You can get nothing wrong in this show. He's from Mayo Bridge.
1: Oh, yeah.
0: I knew it was County Down, right? I picked a village in County Down to shot my shot.

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1: 8:42, it's Tuesday morning, and for most of the boys and girls, this is the last school run before the summer break.
2: Yeah, this is it now. Freedom!
1: Let's get you sent off to Airtastic.
2: Yes, all you gotta do is listen to this clue.
3: My name is Nisha and I'm 8 years old and I go to Lewis St. Patrick's Primary School in Castle Dawson, and the person I'm describing has yellow hair, she has a long cane and she's accompanied by 3 sheep called Billy, Goat and Gruff.
2: I don't know.
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2: Don't watch kids' stuff.
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2: Traffic is busy on the M1 approaching Junction 7, Sprucefield to Junction 6, Sainfield Road, the M1 Lisburn services to Broadway, the M2 from Hill Section through to Nelson Street and the A12 West Link towards the M2, the A2 approaching Tillysburn towards Sydenham Bypass, D Street, all very busy. In Lurgan, traffic signals on Tandragee Road at the junction of Sloan Street, Russell Drive are all out. And also in Lisburn, a road traffic collision on Hill Hall Road, closed between Drumbow Road and Carson's Lane, so diversions are in place. So please take it handy around Lisburn. If you see anything, spot anything, please do let us know on 077-0268-7001 when it's in.
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1: 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You're true to Q Radio. How are you doing? You all good?
2: All good, thank you.
1: Okay, what's your name?
2: Nicola.
1: Hiya, Nicola. Have you got any kids in the car or what?
2: We do. I have Regan and Nora.
1: Regan and Nora. Hello, Regan and Nora.
3: Hi.
4: Are you guys go to school in the Starship Enterprise or what's going on there? It's so noisy.
2: Can you hear
1: us? Yeah, we can. Yeah, Regan and Nora, are you going to school?
2: Yeah.
1: All right. She is.
4: Is this your last? Is this your last day?
2: It is,
4: isn't it? Oh my goodness. Yeah. Oh my goodness.
1: Tell me, Regan and Nora, when you get older, what do you want to do for your life? Like, what do you want to do in your life? What do you want to be?
5: I'm P1. I'm going to primary school.
4: Oh,
2: I'm going to primary school in September. What do you want to be when you grow up?
5: I honestly don't.
1: You honestly don't know. Good.
2: Yeah.
1: Good. And you don't need to make the decision now, even though I've put you under a lot of pressure.
4: These questions are too big, Andrew Ryan, for a random Tuesday morning at 8:45.
1: We want to give you tickets to Airtastic. Did you hear the clue and do you know what the answer is?
2: You know what the answer is now?
5: Little Bo Peep.
1: Let's see if you're right.
3: Well done. You're right. It's Bo Peep from Toy Story.
1: Well done. Congratulations. You got tickets to Airtastic.
2: Thank you. We listen every
1: morning. Oh, very good. Where are you from? What area?
2: From just outside Downpatrick,
4: Clock. Oh, I know Clock.
1: Oh, yeah. It's very rural down there, isn't it?
4: You remember I mentioned Crossgar? Not too far from there.
1: Yeah. Downpatrick. Very good. Well, listen, congratulations. Well done. You won tickets. And we'll be in touch shortly, which is okay. I imagine you won't get any homework today. So even if you did, you don't have to do it, all right?
4: And make sure, even though you're not going to be on the school run now, guys, make sure you have us on the Alexa in the kitchen or something like that. Keep listening to us over the summer, won't you?
1: Yeah.
2: Yeah.
1: Yeah.
2: Yeah.
1: Yes. Okay, well, take care. Take care. Bye.
2: Bye.

0: Top of Rowan Hobbs to go on the Curio Breakfast Show. Good morning. After 9 o'clock, then we're looking for another contestant to take on the mystery match words for the future game Cash Dash with Spar and Eurospar. Dead easy game, could be worth £1,500 to you at the end of the week, right?
1: Yeah. So yesterday Jennifer was on. She got 6 on it.
0: Yeah, not bad at all.
1: Not bad. So can we beat that today?
0: All the details for you after 9. I do the

0: So listen in to win and make this summer one to remember.
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7: Q Radio Newsroom at 9 o'clock. I'm Jim McLean and these are your top stories this morning. A long-delayed plan for the government's defence spending will finally be published today. It was originally due last year but was delayed over financing disagreements. Former Defence Secretary John Healey quit in protest over the proposals, but Keir Starmer insists they will keep the UK safe and secure. Sky's Deborah Haynes has more details.
8: The Navy has had to give up on plans for a future fleet of destroyers and will instead make do with budget warships and a suite of uncrewed vessels and drones. And there will also be investment in long-range missiles, which the UK lacks.
7: Back home, the jury at the Noah Donoghue inquest is due to begin its deliberations later. The coroner finished summing up the case yesterday. Members have been told it is for them to decide whether PSNI errors were made in the search for the schoolboy and if they contributed to Noah's death 6 years ago. In Dublin, a man in his 40s remains in custody following a suspected arson attack on a mosque in the city centre. Firefighters tackled the blaze in Talbot Street for several hours on Monday. And finally, plans have been submitted for 1,000 new homes and two hotels in Belfast. The company involved was originally behind the controversial Tribeca scheme. It says the revised proposals now focus on housing in the city centre. That's your headline news. Just after 9 o'clock, Linda has more local stories next.
4: More local news from Tyrone and Fermanagh.
9: Crime Stoppers is offering a £3,500 reward for information about a spate of thefts from farms and rural homes. Tools, quad bikes and other items have been taken in recent months. Police say the break-ins have occurred in parts of Fermanagh and Tyrone and Mid-Ulster, along with the ABC and Newry, Mourne and Down Council areas. And DERA has launched a new online system for reporting environmental issues such as illegal dumping and marine pollution. The move aims to speed up investigations. The service is available on the department's website.
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7: It was a night of shock exits at the World Cup. Both Germany and the Netherlands lost on penalties against Paraguay and Morocco, while Brazil came from behind to beat Japan 2-1. They scored the winning goal in the 95th minute. The knockout games continue this evening. First up, Ivory Coast take on Norway, and then France face Sweden in the late kickoff. And in tennis, Wimbledon will see the return of seven-time champion Serena Williams today as she plays the tournament for the first time in 4 years. She's taken a wild card. The 44-year-old has admitted she expects there to be jitters when she makes her comeback on centre court.
11: I expect to be nervous. I was also nervous every single match that I've ever played in my life. And I think that showed the passion and the love and the care that I cared about my job, whether it was the first round or the second round or the finals. I've always had some nerves.
7: That's your news and sport just after 9 o'clock. I'm Jim McLean. I'll have more at the top of the hour.
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14: Thank you, newsman Jim. Good morning. Heavy showers today. Highs of around 20 degrees.
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0: It's Get Right on the Q-Radio Breakfast Show. Good morning, 9:10. Mums and dads, for most of you, that's it. I think that's the last school run for pretty much all the boys and girls now. A lot finished last week, and for a lot of mummies and daddies there, that would have been the last one. This morning?
1: Let the stress begin.
0: Well, maybe slightly less stressful mornings. You don't have to worry about the school run traffic and parking the car. And yeah. The roads will be a bit easier now.
1: Yeah.
0: You know, and for a lot of mums and dads too, that's maybe the last school run for primary school.
1: Wow.
0: You know?
1: They're now going into the big school.
0: Yeah. So they'll have a pick up later on, and that'll be it. Our boys are finished today. I think it's 12 o'clock. Little half day today. Non-uniform. There'll be nothing done today. They'll go and eat some sweets. Have a good time for a few hours, and then that's it.
1: Yeah.
0: And then as you said, the fun begins.
1: Yeah. Are you going on holiday?
0: Yeah, we're going on holiday in August.
1: Where are you going?
0: Fuerteventura.
1: Is that Mallorca?
0: It's a Canary island.
1: Oh, it's next to Gran Canaria.
0: Yeah, I think so.
1: Okay.
0: Never been before, but it's good. Something to look forward to. All the kids away, all four of them.
1: Oh, very good.
0: So, yep.
1: Expensive.
0: It flipping is. I'm worried about next year. Do you think holidays were really expensive next year with the jet fuel and stuff? Or do you think it'll have calmed down?
1: I'm not an economist. I don't know. I really
0: You're
1: don't
0: normally
1: know.
0: Up to date on all those things.
1: I genuinely don't know. I'm not an economist. I can't predict what's going to happen.
0: Well, paying for holidays and stuff, I could do with winning £1,500. I can't. Hopefully you will this week. The Future Game Cash Dash. All the details you need to be our next contestant after Taylor Swift.

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0: Hopefully you've been enjoying the World Cup so far. A couple of big shocks last night about Germany and the likes, wasn't there? For the World Cup, we've teamed up with Spar and Eurospar to bring you the Fuel Your Game cash dash for 3 weeks running now. Jerry Lavs has helped three winners win £1,500, the jackpot at different spars across the region. We were in Dundonald last week. This Friday, Jerry Lavs and the Q crew, they're going to be bringing the cash dash to... It's in Omagh this week. Classic Spar in Omagh. So if you can be there at 9 o'clock on Friday, we would very much like you to take on the mystery match words. So what are we doing?
3: So you're going to hear some like football commentary, and within that commentary there's going to be references to Spar Eurospar sections of the store. And what you need to do is you need to remember as many as you can from the football commentary and then read it, shout it all back to us in under 30 seconds. Yesterday we had Jennifer and she got 6, so we have to have more than 6 today to, or even tie at 6, for you to get in with a chance of being our winner on Friday.
0: It was a good start for the week. Fair play to Jennifer for being the first one on. I do think it's beatable. It's all to play for, as they say in football, right? If you want to take on the mystery match words today, if you think you can beat 6 and get invited down to play the Fuel Your Game cash dash to win £1,500 in Omagh on Friday, give us a call right now. The number you need?
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3: So traffic is busy on the A12 West Link towards York Street, and also in Lisburn, Hillhall Road is closed between Drumbrough Road and Carson's Lane due to a road traffic collision. Elsewhere, we've had no other reports of any incidents or delays and stuff like that, so please do keep an eye out and take it handy this morning as the roads are a bit wet. That's your traffic.
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3: Hello, good morning.
4: Hello, Andrew.
3: Hello, who are you now? What's your name?
4: Tracy.
3: Where are you from, Tracy?
4: Dunwall County, Tyrone.
3: Right, now, but where are you really from, Tracy?
0: We are something else.
3: Is there an English accent there, is there, Tracy?
4: Yes, there is.
3: Oh, lovely. What part of England?
4: Surrey.
3: Oh, nice. That's nice. I worked a lot down Surrey. Whereabouts? Guildford or something? Or?
4: Kind of. Mine was more Wallington kind of area.
3: Oh, I've been there.
4: Oh, lovely.
3: Yeah.
4: Lovely little place.
3: It is a nice little quirky place, yeah. So listen, you're very welcome. Excellent stuff. So you've been listening all week and you understand the game, you know about this game, yeah?
4: Yes, I do.
3: Oh, right, okay. Now listen, can you get to OMA on Friday if you are our winner?
4: Certainly can do.
0: Okay, let's give you a quick recap of what you're going to be doing.
1: Mystery Match Words with Spa Eurospa.
0: Very simple game.
3: Yeah, we're going to play some commentary to you and you're going to hear some buzzwords about the store and sections of the store, and you just have to list as many of them back to us as you possibly can as quickly as possible under the 30 seconds, okay?
4: Yeah.
0: Easy peasy.
3: Easy peasy lemon squeezy.
0: Tracy, isn't it?
3: Tracy, yeah.
0: All right,
3: yeah.
0: Tracy.
3: Right, so Tracy, here
0: listen
3: we go.
0: Listen up.
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0: I love it this week. Right, you've 30 seconds.
5: Go.
4: Barista bar, the fruit and veg, post office, past the deli, baked bread, meal deals, and sausage rolls.
0: Meal deals, sausage rolls. Okay, so I think so. Andrew has got a number in front. 1, 2, 3, 4, 5, 6. I think it's 6. Barista bar, sausage roll, fruit and veg, post office was 4.
3: Meal deal.
0: Deli, freshly baked. Did you get the bread? You did. And the meal deal?
4: Yep.
3: Yeah.
0: Seven.
3: Seven. You got seven.
0: Yes, get in.
3: The English are winning, lads.
4: Winning.
0: Yeah. Are they going to beat Dr. Congo
3: are
0: tomorrow?
3: You're playing Dr. Congo tomorrow. You think you'll win?
4: Oh, I have no clue. I don't follow the football.
3: Oh, do you not? Don't worry about it. Listen, you got 7. You're in the lead.
0: Very good.
3: So you could be winning £1,500 on Friday so far. Now tell me, what's your favourite thing about Spar and Eurospar?
4: Just the usual, the meal deals. The staff are very nice,
3: like
4: really living classic.
3: Oh, very good.
0: The staff are nice.
3: And do you know what else?
0: The staff are nice.
3: They're very clean stores.
0: Yeah.
3: You walk in, you go, this place now has been scrubbed. Like, it's been scrubbed. And tell me, what part of the, where in the north do you live?
4: Dunwall.
0: Oh, yeah.
3: Nice.
0: Are we over for love?
4: Oh, God, no. I ran away from England.
3: Oh, right. Oh,
0: brilliant, isn't it?
3: Go on, tell us your whole life story. Go on.
4: Oh, God, no.
3: No, you're all right. Listen, well done. And listen, we're, you know, fair play to you. You're in the lead. You have a great chance of winning 1,500 quid on Friday. Fingers crossed. If somebody beats you tomorrow, you will be out of the competition. Just like your national football team, hopefully.
0: Good luck, Tracy. Keep your phone. Keep your phone handy, and keep listening. And we'll. Who knows? We could hear more from you on Friday.
4: Yeah,

0: The Weeknd's Anson and the Flames on the Curio Breakfast Show. Good morning, it's Conor Brennan with you. Andrew Ryan in for Yaz this morning. It's the one and only, it's Gráinne McCoy.
1: Stop that. How are you?
0: We'll never get to see you.
1: I know. I come in here in a sundown, I'm all by myself.
0: Do you prefer the buzz of people around?
1: Well then, do you ever watch my social media? It's like, I don't sit down on a Sunday. I'm standing here. It's my own little private concert.
0: You're like doing karaoke with yourself.
1: Yeah, I know.
2: How was Kings of Leon last night?
1: Oh, guys, it was on another level.
0: I didn't know you were there.
1: Of amazing.
0: Is that the first time you've saw Kings of Leon?
1: I seen them, if yous are probably in the age bracket with me, Oxygen Days.
2: Wow.
0: No, Oxygen.
2: I am not in that age bracket.
1: You definitely are.
0: Because you're older.
2: Do you know, why is people from Newry just always causing trouble? Like,
0: did you ever go to Oxygen?
1: Oh, you're older.
2: No, I never went. No, I'm not. I'm younger. I never went to Oxygen.
0: I went to Oxygen once, right? And I signed up to one of these event security places, right? Yeah. So I was 18, I think, and signed up to one of these event security things with the thought of, you get to go down, you get paid pretty much no money, but you get to then see some of the acts and stuff like that. But I was very young, very naive, went down, didn't bring welly boots, which was my first mistake because it rained and it was a pure washout. I didn't bring any food, I didn't bring money for food, I just didn't do it well at all. And there's a photograph of me, I must find it, and I am sitting at one of these campsites, you know, like telling people where they're tents are or whatever, like hunched over in the rain against a fence, crying into my hands.
1: So I've never been so miserable. No wellies, no clean clothes, no food, nothing. Starving.
0: Didn't know anybody.
1: What did you enjoy yourself?
0: I saw Snow Patrol. Brilliant. And Daft Punk and Muse. And Daft Punk and Muse are to this day two of the greatest live acts that I've ever seen.
1: Oh, well, Kings of Leon definitely made an impact last night. They were absolutely brilliant. And that was 2005, the last time I seen them.
0: Wow.
1: I think. Maybe I might have seen them in between somewhere. So,
0: what about Pitbull tonight? Are you feeling that one?
1: I can't wait.
0: Are you going to Pitbull tonight? You're just non-stop.
1: Yes.
0: Non-stop. I would love to know what she puts in her tea. What's in that water bottle? Because
2: she's from Newry.
0: It's pure energy.
1: Stop with the Newry. Yeah, no, we are a bit crazy down that side of the world.
0: Yeah.
2: I couldn't go to Pitbull now. It's too much fun for me.
1: I'm trying to get my hands on a ball cap.
0: Okay.
1: So I'm hoping people are going to sell them outside. Because I want to go full Pitbull.
0: Yeah. There'll be
1: jacket,
0: 20,000 ball caps, I think, and on the bar.
1: I'll be definitely part of that crew.
0: Yeah, Pitbull, I can see you at Pitbull.
1: Yeah.
0: I can see it. Mm-hmm. Very good. You're not in tomorrow then, obviously.
1: No. I'm back in the shop tomorrow.
0: Good.
1: But I'm not drinking.
0: Sure, you're all High Rocks. You're High Rocks Queen now. Good. What's going on the show today then? You're looking after things for Yaz.
1: I am indeed. So we've got our 60-second quiz. Mm-hmm. We have a giveaway for Hydro.
0: Yeah.
1: Yeah, so lots going on.
0: I'm putting you on the spot there. I know you've no notes or anything.
1: Yeah, I'm just, I think I done it all right there.
0: You did okay.
1: I think I got it correct.
0: We'll let you go and get ready. The boss man's coming with a sheet.
2: Oh, here
0: coming.
2: He is.
1: There's my list.
2: Mr. Stress has just walked in.
1: Sorry.
0: Oh, wait, hang on. I'll just stop this song.
1: Let's go again. Go again. So what am I doing again?
0: What's on the show today?
1: Oh, we've a really busy show today. We've got, it only takes a minute at 10:30. We've also got five big energy songs, and I think it's going to be a Pitbull special.
0: Oh yes.
1: Yeah.
0: Okay.
1: This list is good. We've got a coffee break request at 11:30, and then lots of chats with little me.
0: Boss man Errol looking after you there.
1: He was listening out there. Come on, girl, get it right.
2: Well, boss man Errol doesn't know I have a lot of stress coming his way at 10 o'clock today.
3: I got a bit of that yesterday.
2: You're getting more today, kid.
1: Get ready for it.

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1: So, traffic this morning in Lisburn, Hill Hall Road is closed between Drumborough Road and Carson's Lane due to a road traffic collision. In Newton Abbey, due to emergency roadworks, the main Z Road has been closed between Beverly Road and Prince Charles Way. And also, the A12 West Link towards York Street has been very busy this morning, so please do take it handy. No other reports of any incidents or accidents or anything like that, but if you do see anything, let us know when it's safe to do so on 07702 687 001.
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0: Westlife on the Q-Radio Breakfast Show. Good morning. Shout out to 10D. This is a class. Summer High Naomi and all of Class 10D in art and design. We're in Art Cab. Can we get a shout out for the 10D Army? Oh, my. The 10D Army there in art. Enjoy, guys. Enjoy what I assume is your last day or two of school.
1: Yeah, fair play to them, you know. People are learning in and out of education and all that, you know.
0: Did you do art in school? Did you like art?
1: No,
0: I didn't.
1: I didn't like any subjects. I liked history.
0: Yeah.
1: I must admit, I did like history. I liked learning about the past and stuff. Mm-hmm. But I didn't want to be dealing with anything in the future.
0: Oh, well, there you are. There's some hope for the boys and girls that are finishing up for the summer now. Have a good one tonight. You're not going out, you're not going to Pitbull's.
1: No, I'm actually going to do, I'm hosting the Empire Comedy Club
0: tonight. That's what you're doing, yeah.
1: In Belfast, so yeah.
0: Good, enjoy that. Enjoy Pitbull. If you're heading, Gráinne McCoy has got an absolutely jam-slammed show for you after 10 o'clock this morning. Take 5 is going to be wall-to-wall Pitbull, I think. Loads of other stuff going on, so stay with Gráinne. After 10, we'll be back with you in the morning from 6.

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0: the Q Radio newsroom at 10 o'clock. I'm Jim McLean and these are your top stories this morning. A man's in hospital after he was assaulted by masked men at a house in Silverbridge. The gang forced their way into the property on Bonds Road just before 7am yesterday morning. The suspects fled the scene in a stolen grey Mercedes, which was later found abandoned and on fire on the New Road in Cullyvanna. Meanwhile, a man's due in court over the recent racially motivated riots in Belfast. The 29-year-old was arrested on Monday in connection with the arson attack on a TransLink glider bus on the Newton Arch Road. He's been charged with attempted murder, two counts of arson and endangering life with intent. Nationally, the Prime Minister is preparing to set out a much-delayed plan to increase defence spending, but critics say it's still too little too late. Among the expected announcements is £5 billion that will fund unmanned air, sea and land drones. Back home, the jury at the Noah Donoghue inquest is due to begin its deliberations later. The coroner finished summing up the case yesterday. Members have been told it is for them to decide whether PSNI errors were made in the search for the schoolboy and if they contributed to Noah's death 6 years ago. And finally, the Met Office has issued a new warning for thunderstorms and heavy rain across much of Northern Ireland. The yellow alert comes into effect from midday today and will remain in place until later this evening. That's your headline news just after 10 o'clock. Have your sport next.
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0: Serena Williams is preparing to make her comeback at Wimbledon. The 44-year-old returns to the championships for the first time in 4 years. She faces Australian Maya Joint, who's 24 years her junior. The seven-time Grand Slam champion has admitted she expects her to be jitters when she returns to centre court.
5: I expect to be nervous. I was also nervous every single match that I've ever played in my life. And I think that showed the passion and the love and the care that I cared about my job, whether it was the first round or the second round or finals. I've always had some nerves.
0: Other players in action on day two include men's second seed Alexander Zverev, Alina Rybakina and Harriet Dart. At the World Cup, it was a night of shock exits at the tournament. Germany and the Netherlands are on their way home after they both were knocked out on penalties against Paraguay and Morocco. While Brazil came from behind to beat Japan 2-1, they scored the winner in the 95th minute of the game. I have your roundup of this evening's action next.
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0: Ivory Coast take on Norway this evening from 6 p.m. The winner of that match will face Brazil in the last 16. Then in the late kickoff, France plays Sweden, while Morocco go up against Ecuador overnight. That's your new sport and World Cup roundup. I'm Jim McLean. We'll have more at the top of the hour.
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6: So we've got a cloudy Tuesday afternoon with some scattered showers happening this afternoon and this evening. And temperature

0: 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Grainne McCoy.
1: Yes, and that was Rachel Stevens and Paul Russell kicking off this hour of the show. Good morning and happy Tuesday. Yes, not the usual voice you hear for your mid-morning show. It's Grainne McCoy in covering for Yaz this morning. Very excited to be here on a Tuesday morning, I have to say. But don't worry, everything is definitely going to be staying the same because I have a jam-packed show ready and waiting for you. We've got the only It Only Takes a Minute quiz, and I've got a very special guest for this quiz today, I have to say, and I'm very excited to get him on very soon. I've got your coffee break request also happening, but I'm not usually here during the week. It's usually a Sunday afternoon you have me here on Q Radio. So let me know what you're getting up to today. Maybe you're at work, maybe you're chilling in the house. 07702 687001. I'll keep the music going. Sam Fender and Olivia Dean, and It's Rain on Me. It's playing on Q Radio.

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1: Yes, it is. It only takes a minute is back on your airwaves. But when the boss man asked me, he says, Grania, can you cover Yaz's show? I said, yeah, most certainly I can come up. I can do all that. And I knew that this feature was on the show. So I had to put some questions together. And I arrived into Q Radio this morning and Earl said, Grania, did you get somebody? And I went, yes, of course I did. Boss man. Boss man himself will be live on the air. Yes, I am going to test Earl himself on a collection of questions that I think possibly are quite difficult. Now, we will find out very, very soon here on Q Radio because Earl will be coming on live and I will be putting his knowledge to the test and he's going to take part in It Only Takes a Minute here on Q Radio.
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1: It's time to put your general knowledge to the test. 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
2: Yes, it is. It only takes a minute here on Q Radio. It's Gráinne McCoy in for Yaz. But I thought we'd change things up a little bit because we have a very special guest.
3: Oh, special.
2: Special. You are indeed special. Special to me, Earl. You
3: I have
2: are
3: to say my whole life has been leading up to this moment.
2: Well, I have to say that because you're my boss or I'll get my P45. So we'll say special. But you did ask me to come in and cover Yaz's
3: yes.
2: show. You asked me to get some questions together for It Only Takes a Minute.
3: Yeah, did you use AI?
2: No, I didn't. But I hope they're really difficult because whenever I come in, Errol said he'd never done it before and he'd never done it before live on air. So
3: this is the quiz you're talking about, yeah?
2: This is the quiz. Let's keep this PG. And please do not swear you're alive on Q Radio. Okay. Are you nervous?
3: Yes, because I've never done this before.
2: Right, so. I'm just a little bit of a... We listen and we do not judge here.
3: Okay.
2: Okay, so if you're on a zero... Like, if you're zero...
3: It is the hardest quiz on the radio.
2: It definitely
3: and
2: is.
3: And there is, you know, there's a lot up for grabs here. We're talking a limited edition, It Only Takes a Minute mug.
2: Who needs the World Cup? Who needs the World Cup when we've got this? Now, unfortunately, because you are staff here at Q Radio, you're going to be exempt from this, right? Okay. But, are you ready?
3: I think so.
2: Take
3: right,
2: a
3: go
2: deep
3: hit me.
2: Breath. Starting the quiz now.
3: Okay.
2: Okay, in which sport is the Ryder Cup contested?
3: That would be golf.
2: And what is the chemical symbol for gold?
3: Don't know that one.
2: Ooh! How many sides does a hexagon have?
3: Six, because my daughter does it at school.
2: Okay, which ocean lives between Africa and Australia?
3: No idea.
2: Which country gifted the Statue of Liberty to the USA?
3: That's definitely France. No, but that one.

0: smallest prime number?
1: One? I don't know. One.
0: Which river flows through Paris?
1: The Seine. It's very Seine. Seine's dirty or something. I heard that.
0: Which animal is the king of the jungle?
1: Lion. Lion.
0: Earl. Earl, that's you. How many days are in leap year?
1: How many days are in February? I have no idea.
0: Which country is the home to the Great Pyramid of Giza? Come on!
1: Is it Egypt?
0: Okay, which board game features Mayfair and Park Lane?
1: Monopoly. That is hard.
0: That's hard even getting the questions out. I'm wrecked.
1: That is hard.
0: Right.
1: That is hard.
0: Would you like to know how terribly you've done?
1: Yeah.
0: Right, okay. So you got one.
1: What do you mean how terrible?
0: I thought you were done. You're still not getting the cup.
1: I'm on a roll there.
0: I'm not getting the cup. 1, 2, 3, 4, 5, 6, 7, 8, 9. Oh, 10. You got 11.
1: Oh, I got 11, didn't I?
0: Yeah.
1: See?
0: Yeah, that's pretty good considering I was like really struggling to get the questions out as quick as yours.
1: And all those teachers at school who said I would amount to nothing.
0: They said it to both of us. But look at us now. Look at us now.
1: Well, thank you very much. That's great. 11. What did Andrew and Connor score when they did it? I wonder. Wonder did I beat them?
0: I doubt it.
1: Thanks. That's for the confidence.
0: Earl, thank you very much for taking part in today's quiz. I'm sure Yaz would be very proud of you and everybody in the Q Radio offices.
1: Yeah, I'm sure they're upstairs cheering right now.
0: 11 is a magical number.
1: Party poppers out.
0: Thank you very much, Earl. We've lots more coming up on the show, including... It is a giveaway here. on... There's a giveaway here on Q Radio, so somebody will be getting their hands on 5 Aqua Park tickets today. Actually, 6, but we're going to keep the music going. It's Stereophonics. Earl's still making me laugh here. 11's not a bad score, Earl.

0: from right here in Northern Ireland and around the world.
1: Yes, I love a little bit of entertainment news here on Q Radio. So Peaky Blinders live experience will open in London later this year. Peaky Blinders Underworld opens in August and will explore locations through a series of including, you get to see the Bookies, Chinatown and the Small Health Fairground. There'll also be actor-driven encounters testing people's loyalties. And EastEnders villain has set to return to Albert Square for a short stint. Yes, serial killer Gary Atkins left the soap opera in 2022 when he was jailed for a number of crimes, including the murder of his wife, Chantelle. Actor Toby says he's very surprised but very surreal at moment to be stepping back into the character's shoes. And finally, Victoria Wood's sitcom Dinner Ladies is set to return to the new stage more than 25 years after it debuted on TV. For more showbiz news, check out our website at qradio.com.
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0: to see Mr. Worldwide himself tonight. Yes, Pitbull is taken to the stage in Belsonic. And I've got five big, big energy songs to brighten up your day. And also to prep you if you're going to see him tonight. It's definitely going to be a lot of ball caps at the ready. That's all up after the news with Jim.
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14: From the Q Radio newsroom at 11 o'clock, I'm Jim McLean and these are your top stories this morning. The jury in the Noah Donoghue inquest has retired to consider its verdict. The 14-year-old disappeared and died in North Belfast in June 2020. Jurors are tasked with agreeing on 10 questions, including whether police errors contributed to the schoolboy's death. The coroners finished summing up the case yesterday and told them they're under no pressure of time. Meanwhile, a man's due in court over the recent racially motivated disorder in Belfast. The 29-year-old was arrested on Monday in connection with a malicious fire that destroyed a TransLink glider bus on the Newton Arts Road. He's been charged with attempted murder, two counts of arson and endangering life with intent. A man's in hospital after he was assaulted by five masked men at a house in Silverbridge. The gang forced their way into the property on Bonds Road just before 7 a.m. yesterday morning. The suspects then fled the scene in a stolen grey grey Mercedes, which was later found abandoned and on fire on the new road in Cullyvanna. Nationally, the Chancellor says a new plan for defence spending will see an extra £15 billion going into the armed forces. Rachel Reeves says it's been funded by reprioritising money across government. The much-delayed government agreement's been published today, including a £5 billion investment in drones. Keir Starmer says the world's more volatile than it has been for decades.
1: We must stand more firmly on our own two feet. We must do what it takes to meet this new world head-on, to keep our country safe and seize the opportunities that come from investing in our sovereign strength.
14: But critics have argued the plans are too little, too late. And the Met Office has issued a new warning for thunderstorms and heavy rain across much of Northern Ireland. The yellow alert comes into effect in just under an hour's time. It will remain in place until later this evening. That's your headline news just after 11 o'clock. Live your sport next.
0: I'm literally crying.
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14: Serena Williams is preparing to make her comeback at Wimbledon. The 44-year-old returns to the championships for the first time in 4 years. She faces Australian Maya Joint this afternoon, who's 24 years her junior. The seven-time Grand Slam champion has admitted she expects to be jitters when she returns to centre court.
17: I expect to be nervous. I was also nervous every single match that I've ever played in my life. And I think that showed the passion and the love and the care that I cared about my job, whether it was the first round or the second round or finals. I've always had some nerves.
14: Other players in action on day two include men's second seed Alexander Zverev and the women's world number two Alina Rybakina. And at the World Cup, knockout games continue this evening following last night's shock exits of both Germany and the Netherlands as Ivory Coast take on Norway from 6 p.m. Then in the late kickoff, France play Sweden. Mexico go up against Ecuador overnight. That's your news and sports just after 11 o'clock. I'm Jim McLean. I'll have more at the top of the hour.
0: Thanks, Jim.
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0: So we've got a cloudy day ahead of us with some scattered thundery showers later on this afternoon and temperatures today of 20 degrees.
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0: Yes, I am very excited about this and I am happy to say that anybody that is attending the Pitbull concert today, you are in for a treat. We've got a little mashup here of everything Pitbull. The energy is going to be big for this one. Five songs that are definitely going to brighten up your morning. Kicking it off strong with this one. It's Fireball. Turn this one up loud. It's Tuesday morning. Dance from the studio.
19: Mr. Worldwide to infinity. You know the roof on fire. We gon' boogie, oogie, oogie, jiggle, wiggle, and dance like the roof on fire. 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Now, baby, and light the roof on fire. 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I tell her, baby, baby, baby, baby, baby, baby, baby, baby, baby, baby, I'm a fireball.

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1: Be not working hard. Yeah, right, picture that with a Kodak. Or better yet, go to time.

0: songs. Pitbull special for everybody that is going to see him tonight at Bell Sonic. I have no doubt that it's going to be an absolutely amazing show. I was at the Kings of Leon last night and they put on a performance and a half. It was another level of amazing. I went and seen them in 2005. If anybody remembers Oxygen back in the day, that was the last time I seen them. So I'm very excited to go and see Pitbull tonight. But I am covering Yaz's show today and then I'm going straight over to the Bedford Hotel, which is just not too far from the Q Radio studio. So, and then over to Bell Sonic tonight. So busy day ahead, I have to say. But let me know what you're up to. Maybe you're not going to Pitbull. Maybe you're just chilling this evening. 077 02 687 001.
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0: But it is time for you to have your 5 minute break. Yes, and in that there 5 minute break, I want you to send in your favourite song, a song that you would sit and just chill. Maybe you're in work and you have to tell the boss, it's my time, I'm going to listen to this song. 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Maybe it's a little chilled, maybe you want going for a little bit of rock today. I think we've had a lot of big energy songs there after Pitbull. But again, our WhatsApp number is 07702 687 001.
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3: Yes, it is Grainne McCoy in here for Yaz this morning for your mid-morning show and the coffee break request. Lots of requests coming in, but I seen this message and I thought this is a good one. It reads, Grainne, our boss said if you read this out, we can stop work for 20 minutes and have our coffee. Well, because I read it out, I am going to actually up the time and I think he should give you 30 minutes now. And that comes in from Barry, Liam, Sarah and the boss man, George. And can you please play The Killers, Mr. Brightside, especially for George, the boss. He always puts a smile on our face. It's a perfect song to put a... Get your 30 minutes and your coffee break in.

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1: I think we can all agree that that song is all over Instagram, TikTok, everybody doing the little dances. Of course, it was Dracula playing here on Q Radio. It's Cronje McCoy in for Yaz. Got a couple of messages. Arlene says, loving the energy today, Cronje, working from home and dancing around the house. Well, that is a great combination. A little bit of dancing and working all together. Holly says, sitting in the office with the wee radio on next to the desk and the tunes are absolutely class. Well, thank you very much. Do you know, it's actually 3 years to the week, to nearly the day that I first come into Q Radio. And here's that story time. And I was asked to come in and talk about makeup. And I thought, oh my, I'm so terrified. And it was on Yaz's show, actually. And I was sitting on the other microphone there, talking away to Yaz, so nervous. And fast forward 3 years on, I am now covering her show. What a journey it has been. And I couldn't do it without all the listeners here because I'm usually here on a Sunday. But I am glad that you're enjoying me covering Yaz's show today. But let me know what you're up to this afternoon or this evening. Maybe you're going to Pitbull. Maybe you're not. I had somebody message in, love Pitbull, but I'm not going. I wish I could help. I wish I could. 07702 687 001.

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0: 12 o'clock on your Tuesday morning. Morning, afternoon. It's Gráinne McCoy in for Yaz today. Now, coming up after 12, I will be giving away 6 tickets to Let's Go Hydro. And that's all to do with Enjoy Summer here on Q Radio. It's all up after the news with Jim.
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8: From the Q Radio newsroom at midday, I'm Jim McLean and these are your top stories this afternoon. The jury in the Noah Donoghue inquest has retired to consider its verdict. The 14-year-old disappeared and died in North Belfast 6 years ago. Members have been tasked with agreeing on 10 questions, including whether police errors contributed to the schoolboy's death. In other news, a man's due in court over the racially motivated disorder earlier this month in Belfast. The 29-year-old was arrested on Monday in connection with a malicious fire that destroyed a TransLink glider bus on the Newton Arch Road. He's been charged with attempted murder, 2 counts of arson and endangering life with intent. Meanwhile, a man's in hospital after he was assaulted by masked men in Silverbridge. The gang forced their way into a house on Bonds Road just before 7 a.m. yesterday morning. They then fled the scene in a stolen grey Mercedes, which was later abandoned and set on fire. Police searching for Lindsay Rankin in Castlederg have confirmed they found a body. The discovery was made on Gay Island in Lochearn yesterday. Whilst formal identification has not taken place, her family has been informed. The 31-year-old had been missing for nearly a month. She was last seen on the 5th of June. Local DUP councillor Keith Kerrigan was a neighbour.
9: This is devastating news for the Rankin family. But if this body turns out to be Lindsay, at least it will bring closure for them at this very, very difficult time.
7: National League. Keir Starmer's announced a long-awaited plan to boost defence spending by £15 billion. The Prime Minister has admitted some road and energy projects will be scrapped to fund it. Money will go towards unmanned planes and boats as well as long-range missiles. The outgoing PM has issued this warning to the military.
10: In the past, defence spending has sometimes been seen as a bottomless pit. People see the money going in, but they don't feel the benefits. So this time must be different. We can't just spend more. We've got to spend better.
7: And finally, the Met Office has issued a new warning for thunderstorms and heavy rain across much of Northern Ireland. The yellow alert has just come into effect. It will remain in place until later this evening. That's your headline news just after midday. Man of your sport next.
11: 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Unexpected item. 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
7: Serena Williams is preparing to make her comeback at Wimbledon. The 44-year-old returns to the championship for the first time in 4 years. She faces Australian Maya Joint, who's 24 years her junior. The seven-time Grand Slam champion has admitted there will be jitters this afternoon on centre court.
14: I expect to be nervous. I was also nervous every single match that I've ever played in my life, and I think that showed the passion and the love and the care that I cared about my job, whether it was the first round or the second round or finals. I've always had some nerves.
7: Before that clash, Iga Swiatek begins her title defence against American Taylor Townsend. At the World Cup, Netherlands head coach Ronald Koeman has declined to answer questions on his future after their shock exit overnight against Morocco. Uncertainty also remains of whether Julian Nagelsmann will continue as Germany's manager. His side were also knocked out by Paraguay. I have your roundup of this evening's action at the tournament next.
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7: Ivory Coast take on Norway this evening from 6 p.m. The winner of that tie will face Brazil next in the last 16. Then in tonight's late kickoff, France plays Sweden. Then overnight, Mexico go up against Ecuador. That's your new sport and World Cup roundup just after midday. I'm Jim McLean. Sonia will have more at the top of the hour.
0: Thanks, Jim. Radio
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0: Thunderstorms and heavy rain across Northern Ireland with temperatures of 20 degrees. I'm laughing because that is just a typical Northern Irish weather. Thunderstorms and 20 degrees.

0: Grainne McCoy.
1: And that was Kylie Minogue. And before that was The Script, kicking off this hour of the show. It's just coming up to 12:15. Yes, it's Grainne McCoy in for Yaz. Want to say a massive thanks for all your lovely messages that you were sending in. It is big boots to fill now to cover Yaz's show. But I think we've done okay. Let me know what you're up to this afternoon. 077 02 687 001. I've got

Metro, so you can take on the giant aqua race with your friends across the obstacles. Launch yourself into the water, conquer Northern Ireland's only floating aqua pitch. I have never been to this, and I definitely am going to make it top of my agenda to get to Let's Go Hydro this summer. Now, if you want to get in with a chance to get yourself on these six tickets, all you have to do is listen out for the cue to call. It's coming up very soon.

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1: So earlier on the show, I was letting you know about your chance to win 6 tickets to Let's Go Hydro, the aqua park, the giant aqua park for people to conquer. Maybe you're afraid of the water, maybe you want to launch yourself in, but it is Northern Ireland's biggest only floating aqua pitch. And all you have to do, I did say it was cue to call, I got that wrong. Can you name this song? Are you ready for this? All you have to do is name this song, and I want you to WhatsApp me on 07702 687 001 and sing a little bit of it. But what is this song?

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0: The voice notes were absolutely hilarious, but SJ, you have got yourself six tickets to Let's Go Hydro. Well done. And of course, I'm going to play this song.

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Passenger playing here on Q Radio. Good afternoon. If you've just joined me, it's Gráinne McCoy in for Yaz today. Got a message in here. A massive congratulations to Evan Kennedy, graduating from a Master's in Mechanical Engineering from her proud mom, Sarah, and daddy, Charlotte and Zach. First class honours. Well done.

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15: From the Q Radio Newsroom at 1 o'clock, I'm Sonia Butterworth. These are your top stories this lunchtime. The jury in the Noah Donoghue inquest has retired to consider its verdict. The 14-year-old disappeared and died in North Belfast 6 years ago. Members have been tasked with agreeing on 10 questions, including whether police errors contributed to the schoolboy's death. A man's due in court charged with attempted murder over the disorder in Belfast earlier this month. The 29-year-old was arrested yesterday over incidents in which homes and a glider bus were set on fire in the Newtownards Road. Police searching for Lindsay Rankin in Castledurg have confirmed they found a body. The discovery was made on Gay Island in Lochearn yesterday. Whilst formal identification has not taken place, her family has been informed. The 31-year-old had been missing for nearly a month. Local DUP councillor Keith Kerrigan was a neighbour.
16: This is devastating news for the Rankin family. But if this body turns out to be Lindsay, at least it will bring closure for them at this very, very difficult time.
15: A man's in hospital after he was assaulted by a gang of masked men in Silverbridge in Armagh. It happened on Bonds Road just before 7 a.m. yesterday morning. They forced their way into the house before fleeing the scene in a stolen grey Mercedes, which was later abandoned and set on fire. Keir Starmer says the UK has to be prepared for war to be able to deter potential enemies. The outgoing Prime Minister set out a £15 billion boost for defence spending, but acknowledged some road and energy projects would have to be scrapped to pay for it.
17: In the past, defence spending has sometimes been seen as a bottomless pit. People see the money going in, but they don't feel the benefits. So this time must be different. We can't just spend more, we've got to spend better.
15: And the Met Office has issued a new warning for thunderstorms and heavy rain across much of Northern Ireland. The yellow alert has come into effect in the last hour. It will remain in place until later this evening. That's your news headlines this lunchtime. The sport is next.
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15: Well, tennis first. There's much anticipation at Wimbledon today as seven-time Wimbledon singles champion Serena Williams returns to the All England Club for the first time in 4 years. The 44-year-old is last up on centre court. She'll take on Australian Maya Joint.
5: I expect to be nervous. I was also nervous every single match that I've ever played in my life. And I think that showed the passion and the love and the care that I cared about my job, whether it was the first round or the second round or finals. I've always had some nerves.
15: In World Cup news, Ivory Coast take on Norway this evening from 6 p.m. The winner will face Brazil in the last 16, and then in the late kickoff, France play Sweden. Mexico go up against Ecuador overnight. In other football news, the Republic of Ireland's Nations League fixture with Israel will be played in Serbia after being moved from Dublin on the 4th of October. Finally, Gaelic Monaghan manager Gabriel Branigan said his side not being able to take advantage of the extra player during their All-Ireland quarter-final exit by Laos makes it very hard to bear. That's your news and sport here on Q Radio. I'm Sonia Butterworth. I'll have another update in an hour.
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6: Thanks, Sonia. There's scattered showers throughout the day. At times, these will be heavy and thundery. The high temperature is 20 degrees. It's Jordan back with you for Tuesday afternoon. Thanks to Grania for the last few hours. Right now, we're kicking off the All Request Lunch.
0: Your hits. 1 hour of your

Incidentally, starting the show today with two acts who I saw last year at Leeds Festival, Chapel Roan and The Cooks, kicking off the All Request Lunch. It's Jordan with you. It is Tuesday, the 30th of June, the last day of the month. And Megan's been in touch with me saying, Jordan, I've been sitting waiting to get my nails done for the last 2 hours. Megan, what's going on? Why are you waiting so long? She said, nothing would make her day more than a wee bit of Taylor Swift. So we're going to do this right now. Is it over now? Keep your requests coming in on WhatsApp and we could have your song on next.

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Q.

This song should be listened to lying by a pool with a lovely cocktail in your hand. But, you know, nice sitting in a studio looking out at the rain as well. It's Drake and Passion Fruit playing on Q Radio. Doing that today for Kira and Cormac. Thank you for a very, very chilled out suggestion. I like it a lot. And whatever you want to hear this hour, well, it is up to you. You can let me know on WhatsApp. 07702-687-001 is the number. And yes, I know we're all very, very excited to go see Mr. 305, Mr. Worldwide, Pitbull himself tonight. And of course, I'll squeeze in one, if not two, Pitbull classics in the next hour. So I'll see what I can do. But yeah, thanks for all those requests coming in. Rest assured, I am seeing them. For now, though, what else do you want to hear? I need to know what your suggestions are. I've

0: a nice message in from Laura. He says, Jordan, you know what it is? I just need a wee bit of female empowerment today. I need an anthem from Tina Turner. Could you please play When the Heartache is Over? And you know what, Laura? I would never deny a female an empowerment anthem. So that's absolutely on the way for you in just a few minutes. Keep your messages coming in. The All Request Lunch is here until 2.
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Forgot that song existed. Haven't heard it in ages, but what a great request from Adam in Ballycastle. That's Post Malone by Sam Felt and Ronnie. Right, I'm going to do some Pitbull very shortly, but I should say that Grainne McCoy played 5 Pitbull songs at 11 o'clock, so I'm sort of choosing from what's left, bar what she's already played. So, one with Christina.

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1: 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I'm from the dirty, but that Chico nice. 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

0: First up in today's showbiz news, Victoria Wood's sitcom Dinner Ladies is set to return with a new stage adaptation more than 25 years after it debuted on TV. The show has been commissioned by the estate of the late comedian, and it'll star Les Dennis's maintenance man Stan, but the full cast is yet to be announced. Next up then, a Peaky Blinders live experience will open in London later this summer. Fans of the crime series will be able to discover if they have what it takes to join the syndicate at Peaky Blinders Underworld. It's opening in August and will explore locations from the series including Garrison Lane, the Bookies, Chinatown and the Small Heath Fairground. And there will also be actor-driven encounters testing people's loyalties. Finally then, actress Jodie Turner-Smith says that she'll continue advocating for dark-skinned women, having been open about her past struggles with self-confidence. She's back for the second season of Paramount Plus spy thriller The Agency, which sees her character Samia being taken as a political prisoner in Sudan.
1: For a studio to hire me to do this job in that position, it says they are, whether they are fully realising it or not.

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Q.

0: today's All Request Lunch with Moves Like Jagger, requested by Irene, who wants to say a massive good luck to Gary and Marty for their gig tonight. Thanks so much for all your requests this afternoon, and we'll do it again at the same time tomorrow. Here next, it's time for Connect 3.
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7: From the Q Radio Newsroom at 2 o'clock, I'm Sonia Butterworth. These are your top stories this afternoon. The jury in the Noah Donoghue inquest has retired to consider its verdict. The 14-year-old disappeared and died in North Belfast 6 years ago. Members have been tasked with agreeing on 10 questions, including whether police errors contributed to the schoolboy's death. A man's appeared in court charged with riot, attempted murder and two counts of arson endangering life following the recent riots in Belfast. 29-year-old Christopher McLaughlin was arrested in connection with the instance in which homes and a glider bus were set on fire on the Newton Arns Road. No bail application was made. Police searching for Lindsay Rankin in Castledurg have confirmed they found a body. The discovery was made on Gay Island in Lochearn yesterday. Whilst formal identification has not taken place, her family has been informed. The 31-year-old had been missing for nearly a month. Local DUP councillor Keith Kerrigan was a neighbour.
8: This is devastating news for the Rankin family. But if this body turns out to be Lindsay, at least it will bring closure for them at this very, very difficult time.
7: At Westminster, Keir Starmer says the UK has to be prepared for war to be able to deter potential enemies. The outgoing Prime Minister set out a £15 billion boost for defence spending, but acknowledged some road and energy projects would have to be scrapped to pay for it.
9: In the past, defence spending has sometimes been seen as a bottomless pit. People see the money going in, but they don't feel the benefits. So this time must be different. We can't just spend more, we've got to spend better.
7: And the Met Office has issued a new warning for thunderstorms and heavy rain across much of Northern Ireland. That alert will stay in place until later this evening. That's your headline news at 2. The sport is next.
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7: For tennis first, there's much anticipation at Wimbledon today as seven-time women's singles champion Serena Williams returns to the club for the first time in 4 years. The 44-year-old is last up on centre court, taking on Australian Maya Joint. While currently Iga Świątek's defence of the women's singles title is underway on the centre court. In the World Cup, Ivory Coast take on Norway this evening at 6 p.m. The winner will face Brazil in the last 16. And then in the late kickoff, France plays Sweden. Mexico go up against Ecuador overnight. In other football news, the Republic of Ireland's Nations League fixture with Israel will be played in Serbia on the 4th of October after being moved from Dublin. And finally, Gaelic Monaghan manager Gabriel Bannigan said his side not being able to take advantage of the extra player during their All-Ireland quarter-final exit by Louth makes it very hard to bear. That's your news and sport here on Q Radio. I'm Sonia Butterworth. I'll have another update in an hour.
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13: Thanks, Sonia. Partly cloudy this evening with some heavy showers, hopefully clearing away by the end of the night. The low temperature is 12 degrees.

0: We Pray playing on Q Radio. It's Jordan with you. It is Tuesday, the 30th of June today, and I'm pretty sure that means for everyone up and down the country, school's out for the summer. Yes, mums, dads, grannies, grandas, childminders, maybe you're on a very early school run today and the kids are home and excited to be finished for the next 2 months. I can still remember, and I'm 35 years old, so it's been a while since I had a last day of school, but I still remember that excitement. It was a wee bit sad sometimes as well, knowing you might not see a couple of friends for a couple of months, but leaving school, having sort of played games and had a bit of a party for the last couple of weeks and knowing that you were allowed to have a wee bit of a lie-in, you maybe had some summer schemes around the corner, maybe if you're lucky you had a holiday to look forward to, but mainly just knowing there was no homework and no school for a couple of months was a really, really good feeling. So kids, if you're listening right now, you've made it to the hardest part. You've reached the last day of school and I hope you have such a fun summer ahead. And I really, really hope for your sake and for mine that the sun's going to come back. It is. Of course it is. We're feeling optimistic. Anyway, on the way shortly today, we are going to play our game of Connect 3. It's coming up after a classic hit from Savage Garden. Stick around, just a few minutes to wait.
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1: Time now for today's game of Connect 3. You know the drill, I've got three songs lined up here. There's one thing that connects them, and I want to see if you can figure out what that is for today. Have a listen.
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I'll be giving you a clue in 5 minutes to help you out if you need it. Right now, let's do this from Bastille. 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

role model. Sally when the wine runs out playing on Q Radio, where our game of Connect 3 is proven tricky today, but I'm not surprised because it is a difficult connection. Okay, it's not your standard run-of-the-mill Connect 3. No, you really need to have your wits about you today, and I'm going to help you with a clue after we've had another listen to our three songs.

Okay, so first clue is today it's about the songs themselves, the actual musicality of the songs. There's a tune featured within these songs that another artist may have borrowed at some point. I think that's the biggest clue I can give you. Think about the date as well. What's happening in Belfast today? There's a big helping hand for you. Get your answers in.

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1: All right, it's time to reveal the answer on today's game of Connect 3. First up, let's identify our three songs. First one is Aha, Take On Me. Then Push the Feeling On, that's Nightcrawlers. And finally, All Night Long, Lionel Richie. And I did say that another artist had borrowed these songs, certain portions of them anyway. That artist, of course, Pitbull, who's playing at Belsonic tonight. Let's have a listen. So that's the original Aha, Take On Me. This is the Pitbull sample in Feel This Moment. Okay, our next one was Push the Feeling On from Nightcrawlers. Here's the original. And here's Pitbull's version in Hotel Room Service. And the final one was All Night Long from Lionel Richie. Here's Lionel. And then this is Pitbull with Enrique on I Like It. Getting it right today. We have Paul and Strom Millis, Fads from Derry Londonderry, the Downies Girls, Scott, Patricia in Armagh, Avona from Bangor, Paul at Kaizen Print, George and Charlene, who's currently grooming dogs. Well done to everyone who got that right today. It certainly wasn't that straightforward. So give yourself an extra pat in the back and do play a game with me tomorrow.
0: Jordan Arnold.
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0: It's the Stereophonics Make It On Your Own playing on Q Radio. Heading into the final hour of the show now, Sonia's going to give us an update on news and sport. After that, we'll have today's game of What's That Noise? It's your chance to win.
1: 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We've teamed up with five fantastic businesses to bring you amazing prizes. An overnight stay for four at the Pilo Hotel Ashbourne. Six aqua passes for Let's Go Hydro Carrie Duff. A family pass for five for the Devonish Toy Story Day. A £100 voucher for Prison Island Belfast and a single garden egg chair from the Little Belfast Furniture Shop. So listen in to win and make this summer one to remember.
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14: From the Q Radio Newsroom at 3 o'clock, I'm Sonia Butterworth. These are your top stories this afternoon. The jury in the Noah Donoghue inquest has retired to consider its verdict. The 14-year-old disappeared and died in North Belfast 6 years ago. Members have been tasked with agreeing on 10 questions, including whether police errors contributed to the schoolboy's death. A man's appeared in court charged with riot, attempted murder and 2 counts of arson endangering life following the recent riots in Belfast. 29-year-old Christopher McLaughlin was arrested in connection with incidents in which homes and a glider bus were set on fire on the Newtownards Road. No bail application was made. Sinn Féin has called on the Stormont Speaker Edwin Poots to stand aside pending a DUP investigation into the Donaldson scandal. Mr. Poots has faced pressure from Stormont parties after it emerged that a woman had raised concerns to him about Donaldson's behaviour. The Speaker said he has nothing to answer for regarding the way he handled the matter. Party leader Gavin Robinson vowed that no stone will be left unturned in the party's independent review. Police searching for Lindsay Rankin in Castlederg have confirmed they found a body. The discovery was made on Gay Island in Lochearn yesterday. Whilst formal identification has not been taken place yet, her family has been informed. The 31-year-old had been missing for nearly a month. Local DUP councillor Keith Kerrigan was a neighbour.
15: This is devastating news for the Rankin family. But if this body turns out to be Lindsay, at least it will bring closure for them at this very, very difficult time.
14: And at Westminster, an extra £15 billion is being plugged into defence investment at the expense of some road and energy projects being scrapped. Keir Starmer says the UK has to be prepared for war to be able to deter potential enemies.
16: In the past,
7: Defence spending has sometimes been seen as a bottomless pit. People see the money going in, but they don't feel the benefits. So this time must be different. We can't just spend more. We've got to spend better.
14: Well, that's your headlines at three. The sport is next.
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14: Tennis First defending women's champion Iga Świątek is heading for a deciding set against American Taylor Townsend at Wimbledon. Later, seven-time women's singles champion Serena Williams returns to the club for the first time in 4 years. The 44-year-old is last up on centre court taking on Australian Maya Joint. Ivory Coast take on Norway this evening from 6 p.m. in the World Cup. The winner will face Brazil in the last 16, and then in the late kickoff, France plays Sweden. Mexico go up against Ecuador overnight. In other football news, the Republic of Ireland's Nations League fixture with Israel will be played in Serbia on the 4th of October after being moved from Dublin. That's your news and sport here on Q Radio. I'm Sonia Butterworth. I'll have another update in an hour.
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0: Some heavy showers to start the evening, but they should clear away by the end of the night. The low temperature is 12 degrees.

me, it's playing on Q Radio, where you've got Jordan for Tuesday afternoon. And after me today, Kushla is going to be in for Abe again on Q Radio Drive. And she's going to be talking telly, because that's what Abe does on a Tuesday. So if you've watched any good TV recently, make sure you're ready with your suggestions for Kushla. Tomorrow morning, the Breakfast Crew are going to be back. That's Connor, Andrew and Amy. And they are bringing their show Live and Unfiltered to the Limelight in Belfast. They're only doing one date this year, so you got to be there, but you do have two chances now on the day that they're doing the Limelight to be there. They're playing Saturday the 19th of September. A while ago they announced their evening show, but it proved so popular that they decided to put on a matinee, Live and Unfiltered matinee, which is going to feel even more naughty because they're telling risque stories in the middle of the day. And you can have a few wee day drinks if you want. You can make a full day of it. 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That would be my preference. 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That is on the 19th of September. 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Now, on the way shortly, we are going to have a song that I hope is going to inspire some good weather from Zoe. We'll also do some Nelly and Tom Grennan.

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Radio. It is 25 to 4. You're probably not on the school run because I think everyone has officially finished school, but we are still going to play our game of What's That Noise for the kids' chance to win today with Scrapyard Golf. If you want to get involved, I'll be opening lines very soon. 07702 687 001 is the number. Have it ready to play along.

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1: 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It's loud, fun, unpredictable, and packed with crazy moments worth sharing. 6 experiences, 1 destination, and unlimited fun. It's cheaper to book online if you're heading there, and this is the perfect day out for the family or for friends now that the summer holidays are here. I have a £50 voucher up for grabs for Scrapyard and Strikeyard, and if you want the chance to win, you need your kids to correctly identify today's noise. It goes like this. And that's a noise that you might hear when someone's about to make a big dramatic announcement. But what is it? What do we call that noise? 07702 687 001 is the WhatsApp number if you would like to take a guess. There you go. That is the noise in today's game. Get in touch on WhatsApp. 07702 687 001 is the number. For now, a big hello to Sinead, who's just logged off work for 10 days. She's going to Spain tomorrow with the family and wants something nice and summery. I've got just the song for you next. For now, get involved with What's That Noise?
0: Message Jordan on WhatsApp.
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1: And it's answer time now on today's game of What's That Noise? Let's remind ourselves of the noise that I had for you today. And as I said, that noise is often followed by an exciting announcement. And well, it is exciting for this person because they're my winner.
2: Hi, I'm Maisie. I'm 12 years old. I go to St. Combanus in Bangor. I would like to make a shout out to my cousin Beth that's visiting on the Netherlands, and I believe it's a drum roll.
1: Yes, Maisie, well done. Today's noise was a drum roll, and that's won you that £50 voucher for Scrapyard. Thanks so much for playing along. We'll do the game again tomorrow. City's

0: Ed Sheeran and Justin Bieber, I Don't Care, playing on Q Radio. Thank you so much for your company this afternoon. And if you're heading to Pitbull tonight, I will see you there. I hope you have a great evening, whatever it is you're getting up to. And here to keep you company right through to 7 o'clock, it's Cushla Rice in on Q Radio Drive. Have a good one.
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0: Q Radio Newsroom at 4 o'clock. I'm Sonia Butterworth. These are your top stories this afternoon. A man's been arrested in Belfast City Centre after a member of staff at Grand Central Station was threatened with a pair of scissors at lunchtime today. The 29-year-old man was detained on suspicion of possessing a bladed article in public and common assault. He remains in custody. Police want witnesses. The jury in the Noah Donoghue inquest has retired to consider its verdict. The 14-year-old disappeared and died in North Belfast 6 years ago. Members have been tasked with agreeing on 10 questions, including whether police errors contributed to the schoolboy's death. Sinn Féin has called on the Stormont Speaker Edwin Poots to stand aside pending a DUP investigation into the Donaldson scandal. Mr. Poots has faced pressure from Stormont parties after it emerged a woman had raised concerns to him about Donaldson's behaviour. The Speaker said he has nothing to answer for regarding the way he handled the matter. Party leader Gavin Robinson vowed that no stone will be left unturned in the party's independent review. Police searching for Lindsay Rankin in Castledurg have confirmed they found a body. The discovery was made yesterday in Lochearn. Whilst formal identification is not taking place, her family's been informed. The 31-year-old had been missing for nearly a month. Local DUP councillor Keith Kerrigan was a neighbour.
12: This is devastating news for the Rankin family. But if this body turns out to be Lindsay, at least it will bring closure for them at this very, very difficult time.
0: And at Westminster, an extra £15 billion is being plugged into defence investment at the expense of some road projects being scrapped. Keir Starmer says the UK has to be prepared for war to be able to deter potential enemies. That's your headline news at 4. Linda has more local stories next.
3: More local news from Tyrone and Fermanagh.
0: Crime Stoppers is offering a £3,500 reward for information about a spate of thefts from farms and rural homes. Tools, quad bikes and other items have been taken in recent months. Police say the break-ins have occurred in parts of Fermanagh and Tyrone and Mid-Ulster, along with the ABC and Newry, Mourne and Down Council areas. And DERA has launched a new online system for reporting environmental issues such as illegal dumping and marine pollution. The move aims to speed up investigations. The service is available on the department's website.
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0: Well, I'll have your World Cup update in a moment, but first, with tennis, Iga Świątek has started her Wimbledon title defence with an impressive three-set win against American Taylor Townsend in the first round. Later, seven-time women's singles champion Serena Williams returns to the club for the first time in 4 years. The 44-year-old is last up on centre court, taking on Australian Maya Joint. In Gaelic, Monaghan manager Gabriel Bannigan said his side not being able to take advantage of the extra player during their All-Ireland quarter-final exit by Laos makes it very hard to bear. And now it's time for your World Cup roundup.
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0: Well, the Ivory Coast take on Norway this evening at 6 p.m. The winner will face Brazil in the last 16, and then in the late kickoff, it's France meet Sweden. Mexico go up against Ecuador overnight. That's your news and sport here on Q Radio. I'm Sonia Butterworth. I'll have another update in an hour.
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13: Thanks, Sonia. It's going to be cloudy this evening. Some light showers expected later on, with tonight's low dropping down to 12. Thanks, Jordan. Of course, back again with you tomorrow from 1 o'clock. It's Kushla Rice filling in for Abe Sese today on Q Radio Drive. Happy Tuesday. You're

Is SOS Chemical Brothers just before that with Go, bringing us into Q Radio Drive for Tuesday. Thanks again to Jordan, of course, back with you tomorrow on Q Radio Afternoons from 1 o'clock, and I cannot wait to hear all about Pitbull. She's away to the gig tonight. Have the best time as well if you are going along. Of course, we'll get on some Pitbull maybe a little bit later on in the show. And I'm just so excited to see everyone's socials. I majorly regret not getting tickets for this. It's going to be absolutely class. My sister's going. She has the bald cap, the fake moustache, the oversized suit at the ready, as I'm sure many others do. 11 minutes past four. It's Tuesday here with Kushla, holding the fort down for Abe all of this week. Thanks so much for your company. Brand new Ariana Grande on the way. We'll get a look at the roads for you very shortly too. But first, let's get this on. It's Pink.

0: Hate That I Made You Love Me. It's on Q Radio Drive, and we are going to play a Tuesday's game of things that make you go hmm very, very shortly, and up for grabs all of this week. An exclusive evening with Henrik Larsson every single day just for taking part in our little game. You could win yourself two passes. I'm currently curating it at the minute. I'm trying to make it as hard as I possibly can, so we'll play that in a couple of minutes. But first, let's get an update on the road.
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0: Okay, traffic is busy on the following routes. The M1 between Junction 2 and Junction 1, leaving the M2 at the Nelson Street off slip. The M3 busy Sydenham Bypass towards D Street. This is for Bangor bound traffic. And the A12 towards York Street. Elsewhere in Lisburn, Hillhall Road is closed. This is between Drumbo Road and Carson's Lane due to a road traffic collision. Local diversions are on place, but knock-on delays in the Lisburn area as a result, so bear that in mind. In Ballymena, the A26, this is the Lisnagava Road, has now reopened following on from an earlier road traffic incident. In Newton Abbey, due to emergency roadworks, the Munts Road has been closed. This is between Beverly Road and Prince Charles Way. Local diversions are in place there. And County Antrim, delays on the A2 Shore Road, Green Island, heading towards Carrick. This is due to a lane closure at Shorelands. Elsewhere, traffic seems to be moving well. No other incidents, reports or delays, but as always, you can get in touch with us on our travel line. That number is 90 890 110.
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0: Dean Lewis, that is Empire. Sheryl Crow before that, our classic hit, All I Want to Do. And it's now time to play this.
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2: Things that make you go,
0: All right, it is time to play Tuesday's game of things that make you go, And just for taking part today, if you are the lucky caller that comes on to play, we are going to send you two passes for an exclusive evening with Henrik Larsson. This is going to be on the 11th of March 2027 at the Waterfront Hall. This is Celtic's greatest ever player sharing his incredible journey, behind the scenes stories. And tickets, by the way, if you would like to go along to this, are available now at waterfront.co.uk. 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All you got to do is name as many things in 60 seconds as you can. All begin with the same letter. Don't repeat a word, and if you want to pass, pass, move on. And just for taking part, we are going to send you those two passes. So the phone lines are going to open. All you got to do is give me a call to the studio number. That number is 028-92-36967. And we are going to play next.
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2: Things that make you go.
0: Second time playing this week. Things that make you go, On to play today, we have John. How are you today? How has your Tuesday been?
3: I'm not too bad.
0: Good. What were you up to today? Anything nice? Were you working?
3: I'm the day off, just doing my way to work.
0: Lovely, lovely. What's your wife's name?
3: Kathy.
0: Shout out to Kathy. Is she in the car with you?
3: No.
0: No, you just left her to work. Okay. All right. So have you ever played along this before, listening to the radio? How do you normally get on?
3: Sometimes I'm good, sometimes I'm really bad.
0: All right, well, we'll see what today is going to be. Now, I am pretty notorious for making this far too easy, apparently, so you might be all right because Abe's not here today. So all you got to do is name as many things in 60 seconds as you can. They'll all begin with the same letter. Don't repeat a word. If you want to pass, just say pass, and we will move on. Are you ready to find out your letter today?
3: Yeah, go ahead.
0: So your letter is going to be N.
3: N.
0: N, yep. Give me something beginning with N.
3: We start November.
0: November. Perfect. All right, John, are you ready to play?
3: Yeah.
0: Okay, your 60 seconds starts now. A month of the year.
3: November.
0: Something on a football pitch.
3: Not.
0: Something with a clasp.
3: Sorry, but what?
0: Something with a clasp. Something sharp.
3: Knife.
0: Something you bring on holiday.
3: Bring holiday.
0: What was that?
3: Sorry.
0: Oh, something you paint.
3: You made it hard.
0: All right, we'll pass that. Something you can get at the cinema.
3: Nachos.
0: A place in Northern Ireland.
3: That was really bad.
0: Do you want to pass? Something black and white. Yeah. Oh, just out of time.
3: Oh my lord.
0: Who's your little helper?
3: Holly, isn't that really helping?
0: Holly. Who do we think got more? You're Holly.
3: I think Holly got more.
0: So how did you find that? Was that pretty hard?
3: Yeah, I got my mind went blank.
0: Yeah, I get so much hate for making this too easy, so I can't lie, I'm pretty happy that it's actually kind of hard today, but I do apologise. So let's count these up. Let me see. So all together, you got one, two. Can't give you the point for knife because it does begin with a K. But all together, John, you've got three. Well done.
3: Oh my lord. Holly, you're terrible.
0: But look, you've still got those two passes for Henrik Larsson on the 11th of March next year at the Waterfront Hall. So there we go, silver lining. Congratulations.
3: I actually called my wee lad after Henrik.
0: Oh, no way. Oh, that's a real full circle moment. What age is your son? Are you going to bring him with you?
3: 24. I don't know if he's done, so...
0: Well, you could get an extra ticket and then three of you could go. That would be really nice. That's such a lovely story. I love that.
3: I wanted to call him the whole team, but he wouldn't let me.
0: Squad of 11. Is that what you were going for?
3: I think it was more.
0: Oh, that was brilliant. That was brilliant. Well, listen, have the best time.
3: Very
0: well, thanks. Oh, massive thank you to John. Great crack. Come on, let's play. Things to make you go home. Unfortunately, John, not enough to go atop of the leaderboard. But you're still walking away with those tickets to go and see Henrik Larsson at the Waterfront Hall. Another chance for you to win a pair of tickets tomorrow. If you come on and play Things That Make You Go, Now, I'm trying to think which one will I throw out to you today. Something you might bring on holiday, beginning with N. This is one that John passed on. What do you think I've written down on my page? Something you might bring on holiday, beginning with N. Any idea what I have written down? Get in touch. 07702 687 11 is the number if you want to have a guess.
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0: All right, taking a look at the roads. Traffic is currently busy on the following routes. The M1 between Junction 1 and Junction 3. The M2 leaving at the Nelson Street off slip. The M3 Sydenham Bypass. This is heading towards D Street for traffic in Bangorbound direction. The A12 as well busy towards York Street. In Lisburn, Hillhall Road is closed between Drumbo Road and Carson's Lane. This is due to a road traffic collision. Local diversions are in place, but knock-on delays remain. In Ballymena, the A26 Lisnavea Road? I think I said that wrong the last time. So Lisnavea Road has now reopened. This is following on from an earlier road traffic incident. There might be some delays still in and around there in Ballymena. Newton Abbey, due to emergency roadworks, the Munts Road has been closed. This is between Beverley Road and Prince Charles Way. Local diversions are also in place here. In Antrim, there are delays on the A2 Shore Road, Green Island, heading towards Carrick due to a lane closure at Shorelands. And elsewhere, traffic seems to be moving well right across Northern Ireland. If there is anything else that pops up, you can get in touch with us on our travel line. That number is 90 890 110.
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Jonas Brothers, that is No Time to Talk. It's Q Radio Drive. We had John on, who was great crack, and he played Tuesday's game of things that make you go, hmm. His letter today was N, and one that he passed on that I threw out to you, something that you might bring with you on holiday. What do you think I had written down? Nail polish, nail file, absolutely would have accepted that. And lots of people on the same page as me. Of course, I had written down neck pillow, so congratulations if that's what you said. Sabrina Carpenter now bringing us up to your news at 5. I know.

0: Sabrina Carpenter. That is Please, Please, Please, the track bringing us up to 5 o'clock. Sonia on the way with your latest news and sports to grind after five. We're going to throw up our traffic jam generator.
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0: In the Q Radio Newsroom at 5 o'clock, I'm Sonia Butterworth. These are your top stories this evening. A man who staged a fake YouTube gaming live stream to provide an alibi for the murder of his pregnant partner, Natalie McNally, in December 2022, is to appeal against his sentence. Stephen McCullough was told by a judge at Belfast Crown Court earlier this month that he will serve at least 31 years in prison for the killing. The Public Prosecution Service has been notified about the appeal. A man's been arrested in Belfast city centre after a member of staff at Grand Central Station was threatened with a pair of scissors at lunchtime today. The 29-year-old man was detained on suspicion of possessing a bladed article in public and common assault. He remains in custody. Police want witnesses. The jury in the Noah Donoghue inquest has retired to consider its verdict. The 14-year-old disappeared and died in North Belfast 6 years ago. Members have been tasked with the agreeing on 10 questions, including whether police errors contributed to the schoolboy's death. Sinn Féin has called on the Stormont Speaker Edwin Poots to stand aside pending a DUP investigation into the Donaldson scandal. Mr. Poots has faced pressure from Stormont parties after it emerged that a woman had raised concerns to him about Donaldson's behaviour. The Speaker said he has nothing to answer for regarding the way he handled the matter. Party leader Gavin Robinson vowed that no stone will be left unturned in the party's independent review. And the Supreme Court has ruled against Donald Trump's executive order to limit birthright citizenship in the US. The president wanted to deny automatic citizenship to babies born to illegal and temporary migrants in the states. That's your headline news at 5. Linda has more local stories next.
2: More local news from Tyrone and Fermanagh.
0: Crime Stoppers is offering a £3,500 reward for information about a spate of thefts from farms and rural homes. Tools, quad bikes and other items have been taken in recent months. Police say the break-ins have occurred in parts of Fermanagh and Tyrone and Mid-Ulster, along with the ABC and Newry, Mourne and Down Council areas. And DERA has launched a new online system for reporting environmental issues such as illegal dumping and marine pollution. The move aims to speed up investigations. The service is available on the department's website.
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0: Well, starting with tennis, an emotional Iga Świątek kicked off her women's title defence at Wimbledon with a tough three-set victory against American Taylor Townsend in the first round. Men's fourth seed Ben Shelton has suffered a shock defeat, losing in five sets against qualifier Otto Virtanen. And seven-time champion Serena Williams returns later after 4 years away. In the World Cup, Ivory Coast take on Norway this evening in an hour's time. The winner will then face Brazil in the last 16. And then in the late kickoff, France plays Sweden. Mexico go up against Ecuador overnight. Finally, Gaelic, Monaghan manager Gabriel Bannigan said his side not being able to take advantage of the extra player during their All-Ireland quarter-final exit by Louth makes it very hard to bear. That's your news and sport here on Q Radio. I'm Sonia Butterworth. I'll be back with headlines at half past with Kushla.
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16: Thanks, Sonia. It's going to be cloudy this evening, some scattered showers, and tonight, slow dropping down to 12 degrees.

Robbie Williams, that is Rock DJ. Marshmallow Thomas Rhett, where we go just before that, bringing us into the 5 o'clock hour of the show. 11 minutes past five. If you have finished work for the day, there you go. Hopefully you have a lovely evening and hopefully you do not get caught in that rain. I literally just looked out the window of the studio and all of a sudden it just started pouring down from the heavens. So hopefully you have a brolly with you today. If you happen to be stuck in traffic, we're going to throw up our traffic jam generator straight after brand new Olivia Rodrigo. This is Stupid Song.

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0: All right, time for this, for our traffic jam. If you don't know what this is, we will throw up our jam generator, which will give us one track from the 80s, one from the 90s, and one from the noughties. And I need you to cast your vote, and collectively we will pick one of these tracks to have a little jam out to, especially if you are maybe stuck in traffic right now. So without further ado, let's throw up our jam generator and see what we got.

0: 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Which song would you love to hear today as our traffic jam track? One that we can sit and have a little jam out to together around about 5:30. So I'll give you a couple of minutes to cast your vote. What are we thinking? Once again, if you would like to hear the 80s track today, text the word eyes. 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
0: All right, taking a look at the roads. Traffic is busy on the following routes. The M1 between Junction 1, Junction 3, leaving the M2 at the Nelson Street off slip. The M3 Sydenham Bypass also busy, heading towards D Street. This is for Bangor bound traffic. The A12 busy currently in both directions. In Carrie Duff, the traffic signals at the Hillsborough Road, Church Road and Ballinahinch Road are currently out, so do approach with caution until repairs can be completed. In Lisburn, Hillhall Road is currently closed. This is between Drumbo Road and Carson's Lane due to a road traffic collision. Local diversions are in place, but knock-on delays remain in the Lisburn area. In Ballymena, the A26 Slisnavea Road has now reopened following on from an earlier road traffic incident. In Nabby this evening, due to emergency roadworks, the Mance Road has been closed. This is between the Beverly Road and Prince Charles Way, but local diversions are in place there. In County Antrim, there are delays on the A2 Shore Road, Green Island, heading towards Carrick due to a lane closure at Shorelands. Elsewhere, no other reports, incidents or delays. Traffic seems to be moving well, but if there is anything else, please do get in touch with us on that travel line. The number is 90 89 0 110.
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5: 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Fred West. 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

0: Chapel Roan, that is The Giver, bringing us up to 5:30, well, 5:28. We're close enough, and Sonia's here with your latest headlines. Good evening, Sonia.
1: Thank you, Krishna. Good evening. A man who staged a fake YouTube gaming live stream to provide an alibi for the murder of his pregnant partner, Natalie McNally, in December 2022, is to appeal against the sentence he received. Stephen McCullough was told by a judge at Belfast Crown Court early this month that he will serve at least 31 years in prison for the killing. The jury in the Noah Donoghue inquest has retired to consider its verdict. The 14-year-old disappeared and died in North Belfast 6 years ago. Members have been tasked with questions, including whether police errors contributed to the schoolboy's death. A man's been arrested in Belfast city centre after a member of staff at Grand Central Station was threatened with a pair of scissors at lunchtime. The 29-year-old remains in custody this evening. And the Supreme Court has ruled against Donald Trump's executive order to limit birthright citizenship in the US. And just to remind people, Kusha, that we still have a yellow weather warning in place for thunderstorms and heavy rain, probably till a good bit later on. It's coming and going. And if you're heading to Belsonic, I'd get a rain jacket. Pitbull is a big artist tonight. There, are you going?
0: I'm not going. I majorly, majorly regret not getting tickets. I'm surprised you're not going, Sonia.
1: Yeah, well, I hear him from my house.
0: Oh, do you?
1: I sometimes go down, walk through the park, you can hear them.
0: I'm so, so jealous. I kind of wish I got tickets. I'm going to have really bad FOMO. Do you know what FOMO is?
1: Yeah, fear of missing out. But are you going to miss out on that huge rainstorm?
0: I know. And I was like, do I try and just go stand outside Ormo Park? But you know what? It's such a miserable evening. I think I'm going to go home, hot water bottle, cup of tea, and I'll watch him on YouTube.
1: I'll record him from the back garden.
0: Yes, do that. And we've actually had loads of texts of people going. There's one wishing my daughter Christy, her friend Sophie, Vicky, the best night ever. Can we get on some Pitbull? So let's get this on if you're on your way to the gig.
2: Me not working hard. Yeah, right. Picture that with a Kodak. Or better yet, go to town.

0: Bull with Neo. That is Give Me Everything. That is going to be such a massive, incredible gig tonight. Ormo Park, have the best time if you're heading along to go and see Pitbull live in Belfast. And I love that everyone dresses up for a Pitbull concert, and it's just going to be a sea of Pitbulls staring back at him on stage. There's Jason, Emma, you've got the same idea as me. Jason says, my wife Emma got a hot water bottle too, straight after Kings of Leon because of the rain. That's exactly what I'm going to do tonight. Not that I'm going to any gig, but just in general, when I go home, it's either going to be light the fire, which I didn't think I would say at the end of June, or it's going to be a little hot water bottle.
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0: All right, I haven't forgot about this. It is now time to get on our traffic jam. This is our jam generator. It generates one track from the 80s, one from the 90s, and one from the noughties. I asked you to cast your vote. If you're just hopping in the car, turning your radio on, here are what your three songs were today. Your 80s option today was Kim Carnes and Betty Davis Eyes. A tune, an absolute tune. Or did you want to hear it from the 90s, TLC and No Scrubs today, or from the noughties, Scouting for Girls, This Ain't a Love Song? I have to say, not too many votes whatsoever for Scouting for Girls today. Sorry, Scouting for Girls. Quite a few votes for the 90s. But I can't lie, there is a clear, clear winner today. So many people wanting to hear Betty Davis Eyes from the 80s. I mean, there's Kevin, there's James, David and Doak, Sinead, Barry, Samantha, Julie, Sharon, Lee, G, Kirsty. So let's get this on our traffic jam. King Carnes, it's Betty Davis Eyes.

0: Kim Carnes, that is Betty Davis Eyes, our traffic jam track for Tuesday. The 80s, I'm not going to lie, it was a clear winner today. And it's an absolute tune. That's where I would have put my vote as well. Another traffic jam again tomorrow. If you don't know what this is, we throw up our jam generator. It gives us a track from the 80s, one from the 90s and one from the noughties. And we'll do that again tomorrow. So hopefully you were able to have a little jam out to that if you are stuck in traffic right now. And talking about traffic, let's get an update on the roads.
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0: Traffic is currently busy on the following routes. The M1 between Junction 1, Junction 3, still busy, leaving the M2 at the Nelson Street off-slip. The M3 Sydenham Bypass heading towards D Street for traffic in Hollywood and Bangor bound direction. The A12 busy both directions. In Carriduff, the traffic signals at the Hillsborough Road, Church Road and Ballinhinch Road are currently out. Do approach with caution and give way until repairs can be completed there. In Lisburn, Hillhall Road is closed. This is between Drumbo Road and Carsons Lane due to a road traffic collision. Local diversions are in place, but knock-on delays in the Lisburn area as a result. Ballymena, the A26, this is the Lisnavea Road, has now reopened following on from an earlier road traffic incident. In Newton Abbey, due to emergency roadworks, the Munts Road has been closed between Beverley and Prince Charles Way. Local diversions are in place. In County Antrim, there are delays on the A2 Shore Road, Green Island, heading towards Carrick due to a lane closure at Shorelands. But elsewhere, nothing else to report. If anything else does pop up, please do get in touch with us on our travel line. That number is 90 890 110. And get ready, we're going to play Tuesday's game of 3-2-1 next.
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0: Olivia Dean, that is Rain Me In. It's Q Radio Drive, Big Low. If you are just tuning in, it's Kishla with you. And we did a traffic update a couple of minutes ago, but I've had a text in. Thank you so much, by the way, to Nathan and Ballon Hinch. So the lights are out in Carrickduff. This is still on the Ballon Hinch Road at the junctions with Church Road, Hillsborough Road. So do take care when approached. And apparently there is flooding as well on the Saintfield Road. This is leaving the Carrickduff roundabout Belfast bound. So traffic has been reduced to one lane. So take care in and around there. We will give you another full traffic update shortly after 6 o'clock. For now, it's time to play 3-2-1.
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0: Okay, so for the second time this week, let's play 3-2-1. 3 songs squeezed into 2 seconds from one artist. Fiona was on yesterday to reveal Ariana Grande as our 3-2-1. She selected this evening's 3-2-1. However, I'm very sorry, Fiona. We didn't have any music for this particular act to play. But hopefully you'll see what I've done here. If that makes any sense, I will explain what I've done after 6 o'clock. It's a different artist. It's not who you picked. But you'll see what I've done. I'll explain more on that in a bit. Anyways, 3 songs in here squeezed into 2 seconds from one artist. Who do you think this is? Any idea? 07702 687 001 is the WhatsApp number if you would like to have a little guess. Don't forget to pop your name on the message as well. We'll give you a little shout out. I'll let you hear that again. Very achievable, I think, this evening. Yeah, very, very achievable. Incorrect answers coming in. Is there any incorrect answers? There's one. It's not Rachel Stevens, no. Other than that, I think most people seem to be getting this correct. I'll play it for you one more time. Any idea who that could be? Get in touch. 07702 687 001. Who is this evening's 3-2-1?

0: Alesso, Nate Smith, that is. I like it. We are playing 3-2-1 this evening. Three songs squeezed into 2 seconds from one act. If you are just tuning in, it sounds this evening like this. There is only so far, I think, one or two incorrect answers. It's not Rachel Stevens. No, it's not. It's not Ollie Murs. Other than that, it's not Notorious B.I.G. No. Other than that, I think it's everyone's on the right track. No, not Jennifer Lopez. Louise and Yuri, by the way, I have to say you were the first in with the correct answer. I'll let you hear it there one more time before your news at 6 o'clock. Sonia is on the way next. Then straight after that, we'll get someone on the phone and reveal who this evening's 3-2-1 is.
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4: Radio Newsroom at 6 o'clock. I'm Sonia Butterworth. These are your top stories this evening. A man who staged a fake YouTube gaming live stream to provide an alibi for the murder of his pregnant partner, Natalie McNally, in December 2022, is to appeal against his sentence. Stephen McCullough was told by a judge at Belfast Crown Court early this month that he will serve at least 31 years in prison for the killing. The Public Prosecution Service has been notified. A man has been arrested in Belfast City Centre after a member of staff at Grand Central Station was threatened with a pair of scissors around lunchtime today. The 29-year-old man was detained on suspicion of possessing a bladed article in public and common assault. He remains in custody. Police want witnesses. Sinn Féin has called on the Stormont Speaker Edwin Poots to stand aside pending a DUP investigation into the Donaldson scandal. Mr Poots has faced pressure from Stormont parties after it emerged that a woman had raised concerns to him about Donaldson's behaviour. The Speaker said he has nothing to answer for regarding the way he handled the matter. Party leader Gavin Robinson vowed that no stone will be left unturned in the party's independent review. The jury in the Noah Donoghue inquest has retired to consider its verdict. The 14-year-old disappeared and died in North Belfast 6 years ago. Members have been tasked with agreeing on 10 questions, including whether police errors contributed to the schoolboy's death. And the Supreme Court has ruled against Donald Trump's executive order to limit birthright citizenship in the US. The president wanted to deny automatic citizenship to babies born to illegal and temporary migrants in the states. That's your headline news at 6. Linda has more local stories next.
5: More local news from Tyrone and Fermanagh.
6: Crime Stoppers is offering a £3,500 reward for information about a spate of thefts from farms and rural homes. Tools, quad bikes and other items have been taken in recent months. Police say the break-ins have occurred in parts of Fermanagh and Tyrone and Mid-Ulster, along with the ABC and Newry, Mourne and Down council areas. And DERA has launched a new online system for reporting environmental issues such as illegal dumping and marine pollution. The move aims to speed up investigations. The service is available on the department's website.
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4: Well, in tennis, an emotional Iga Świątek kicked off her women's title defence at Wimbledon with a tough three-set victory against American Taylor Townsend in the first round. Men's fourth seed Ben Shelton suffered a shock defeat, losing in 5 sets against qualifier Otto Virtanen. 7-time champion Serena Williams will return later after 4 years away. Now to the World Cup. Ivory Coast take on Norway this evening, this hour. The winner will face Brazil in the last 16, and then in the late kickoff, France plays Sweden. Mexico go up against Ecuador overnight. And finally, Gaelic Monaghan manager Gabriel Bannigan says his side not being able to take advantage of the extra player during their All-Ireland quarter-final exit by Louth has made it very hard to bear. That's your news and sport here on Q Radio. I'm Sonia Butterworth. There'll be another update in an hour.
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13: Thanks, Sonia. It's going to be cloudy this evening. Some heavy showers. Tonight's low dropping down to 12 degrees. Looking ahead to Wednesday, mainly dry tomorrow with more outbreaks of rain. And tomorrow's top temperature will be 18.

0: feeder. That is Just the Way I'm Feeling. It's Q Radio Drive, 11 minutes past 6 now. And we are playing 3C1.
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0: I wish you could see the list I have written down in front of me of all the people that have got this correct this evening. I don't think the 30-second timer will be enough for me to read out all of these names, but we will give it a go, of course. If you have maybe just tuned in, we are playing our little game 3-2-1. This is 3 songs squeezed into 2 seconds from 1 artist, and it sounds like this. Pretty easy enough. You can do this. If you've never got a 3-2-1 correct before, I believe in you. This is the night to do it. I'll let you hear it once more. It's the first one for me that's given it away, even though I made this. 07702-687-001 is the number. Get your guesses in, leave your name on the message, and we're going to get someone on the phone to reveal exactly who it is straight after Sean Paul and Dua Lipa.

0: evening. It's what's for dinner, chicken and rice. So she'll laugh at that because she's probably listening. So you are one of many people that guessed this evening's 3-2-1. Tell us, who was it?
1: Diana Ross.
0: It was indeed Diana Ross. Congratulations. In there you heard three songs. The first song, I'm Coming Out. The second song in there, Chain Reaction. It's going to be a hard choice, but the third and final track in there, Diana Ross and Upside Down. Very tough choice, but you get the power. Which of these three tracks would you like us to play for you this evening?
1: I'm going to go for I'm Coming Out.
0: A fantastic selection. I will jot that down. And if you listen to the show, you will know that you get to select tomorrow evening's 3-2-1, so it can be absolutely anyone at all.
1: Brilliant.
0: So who would you like to go for?
1: I will pick...
0: Perfect, Kaz.
1: I know, it's a bit of an old day.
0: Yesterday, Perfionish, a bit disappointed, she's texting this evening. She had selected the band Ross from the 70s, but we didn't have any other stuff. So we went for Diana Ross, kind of on theme.
1: Very good.
0: So there we go. But we'll definitely do that act for you tomorrow. Ashley, thank you so much. Enjoy your chicken and rice. And thank you for selecting.
1: Brilliant. Thank you.
0: Our 3-2-1. Cheers. And of course, let's get on this. Diana Ross, I'm Coming Out.

Diana Ross. I'm coming out this evening's 3-2-1 act. Thank you so much to Ashley for coming on to reveal who it was this evening. Lots of people getting this correct, and when I say lots, I mean lots. We're going to throw up our countdown timer and see how many names we can read out in 30 seconds.

0: seconds. Okay, let's do this. First in, Louise and Yuri, well done. There's James and Yuri who got it correct as well. Michelle and Ognacloy, well done. There's Samantha and Portadown. Taz and Tantrigi, there's Paula and Yutanapi. Emma, Owen and Amelia, well done. There's David and Doug. There's Adele in Belfast, Harry in the Market, well done. Simon in Work, Christopher, Danielle in Rasharkin. There's Jason and Emma. There's Barry, can't read my own writing. Rachel and Doncaster, Emma, Chris, Laura, Chris at Work, Teresa, Harps and Derry Lunder, Adam and David, Danica, Lisa and Kilkeel. That was absolutely terrible. Brian and Banger, well done. Sharon and Roscoe, there's Hannah, Nola, Fiona and Craig Alvin. Finn, Daniel and Banger, you got it correct as well. Let me see. Karen and Donegal, there is Kathy who got it correct. Cleona, McCrory and Oma, well done. Michelle, Jared, Jid and Green Island, Alex and Belfast. Basically, everyone got it correct this evening. Very, very few incorrect answers. And of course, we'll have another game of 3-2-1 again tomorrow.
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0: Okay, let's get another update on the roads. Traffic is still pretty busy this evening. Currently busy on the M1 between Junction 1, Junction 3. Leaving the M2 at the Nelson Street off slip as well. The M3 busy, Sydenham Bypass heading towards D Street for Bangor bound traffic. The A12 towards York Street busy as well. Carried off the traffic signals at the Hillsborough Road, Church Road and Ballinhinch Road are currently all out, so approach with caution until repairs can be made. We got a text in about some flooding in and around the Carriduff roundabout as well, so do take that into consideration and approach with care. Lisburn, the Hillhall Road is closed between Drumbo Road and Carson's Lane due to a road traffic collision. Local diversions are in place, but knock-on delays remain in Lisburn. In Yutanapi, due to emergency roadworks, the Munts Road has been closed between Beverley Road and Prince Charles Way. Local diversions are in place as well. County Antrim, delays on the A2 Shore Road, Green Island, heading towards Carrick. This is due to lane closure at Shorelands. Also, Pitbull is on Ormo Park tonight at Belsonic, so do expect some delays up around Ormo Park area. But elsewhere, traffic seems to be moving well. No other incidents, reports or delays. But you can get in touch with us if anything does come up on the Q Radio Travel Line. That number is 90 890 110.
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0: First up in your entertainment news this evening, a book signed by Sir Paul McCartney has sold for almost £1,000 after being donated to a charity shop in Wales. The manager of the Oxfam store says it's a fantastic example of how a single donation can really make a big difference. Signed on the inside front cover in ballpoint pen by the former Beatle, it reads, "All the best to ye." In other news, an immersive Peaky Blinders experience is coming to London. Launching in August at Arches London Bridge, Peaky Blinders Underworld will feature landmarks from the series and movie, including the Garrison Tavern, the Bookies and Chinatown. A two spin-off series are already in production, starring Jamie Bell and Charlie Heaton, and they are expected to be released next year and one in 2028. That's you up to date with your latest entertainment news. 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
1: Okay, one final look at the roads for you this evening. Traffic has eased right across Northern Ireland. Currently still busy on the M2, leaving at the Nelson Street off slip. Carrie Duff as well, the traffic signals at the Hillsborough Road, Church Road, Ballinhinch Road are currently still out. Do approach with caution until repairs can be made there. Lisburn, the Hill Hall Road is closed as well between Jumbo Road and Carsons Lane due to a road traffic collision. Local diversions are on place, but do expect some knock-on delays as a result. In Newton Abbey, due to emergency roadworks, the Munts Road has been closed. This is between Beverly Road and Prince Charles Way. Again, local diversions are in place here, but do allow some extra time for your journey. County Antrim, delays on the A2 Shore Road, Green Island, heading towards Carrick due to a lane closure at Shorelands. Elsewhere, no reports of any incidents or delays. Traffic seems to be moving well right across Northern Ireland. If there is anything else this evening, you can get in touch with us on our WhatsApp. That number is 07702 687 001, and it's Tuesday. We're going to be talking telly next.
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0: something just like this, and it is Tuesday. Every Tuesday, Obsesse talks telly, and we're going to do just that this evening. I have brought in Noel Bradley. He's going to be here from 7 to 10 o'clock tonight because you always give me very good recommendations.
1: The thing is, I don't watch a lot of TV because I don't have time, but what I do watch is very good.
0: Yes, so you actually were in a couple of weeks ago and we were doing a handover as well. You told me about Amandaland and I went and watched it. Phenomenal.
1: Yeah, it's
0: brilliant.
1: So good.
0: TV.
1: Such an easy watch as well because it's so short each episode.
0: Yeah, because they're like 15-20 minute episodes. So if you haven't seen Amandaland, that was Noel's recommendation to me, and absolutely brilliant. Are you watching anything else good at the minute?
1: Yes, so I have another recommendation, America's Sweethearts. Okay. It's the Netflix documentary series. The third season was just released last week, I think it was, about the Dallas Cowboys cheerleaders.
0: I've seen this actually come up on my Netflix.
1: It's so good. We've watched the other two seasons. This third season is pretty much just the same as the other two. But there's something really gripping about watching these girls all trying out for the cheerleading team because they're like serious business.
0: Oh, okay.
1: Yeah,
0: okay.
1: And it's about the highs and lows and about them training and trying to get onto the team. And then they do get onto the team. And it's a real life documentary.
0: Okay. Yeah. I see. I love a good documentary as well.
1: Yeah, me too. I could actually see you as a cheerleader. Yeah, I can imagine you whipping your hair about.
0: I know
1: what you're like.
0: I don't think I would have the moves. It came up, obviously there's a Harry Potter series coming out. Series one is going to be focusing on the first book, mm-hmm. and it comes out in December. They have just put out a casting call for a new Ginny Weasley.
1: Oh my goodness. You?
0: Well, I thought the same thing, but you have to be either between 10 and 12. So
1: you could pass.
0: I'm 28 this year, normal thanks. But I was like, wow, if they like are ever looking for like an old Ginny Weasley, I might totally apply.
1: Yeah, like older, like when she grows up.
0: Yeah.
1: Or like when she becomes a grandmother.
0: So, yeah, looking forward to that. Obviously, it's not out till September. December.
1: We've lots of time to get ready for it then.
0: Yes, exactly. I have been watching Lost. I was telling Abe about this a couple of weeks ago. Please no spoilers on the WhatsApps, by the way, because I don't know how it ends. Have you ever seen Lost?
1: I watched the first few seasons and then, no pun intended, it lost me. I gave up.
0: Well, whenever I first started it and I told Abe that I was watching it, I obviously started on season one. I'm now in season three, so I'm still with it. We're still enjoying it.
1: They're still on the island, aren't they?
0: Still on the island.
1: I don't know if they ever get off the island. I don't know.
0: I don't know, but loads of texts came in that day saying, Kushla, stop while you can. Just stop watching it. Apparently, it just seems to get progressively worse. I'm really interested as to what spin it's going to go. Now, this is a show, by the way, that came out like over 20 years ago, I'm pretty sure. So I'm very behind.
1: Yeah, I think I remember back when that did happen. Yeah, people were annoyed at the ending.
0: Yeah. Okay, well, don't tell me what the ending is because I don't know and I don't want to know. I'm excited for it. Also, Love Island. I've been watching Love Island.
1: Has it been good this year?
0: Do you know what? Yeah, it was a slow kind of start, but it's starting to get really juicy, really dramatic. Mm-hmm. Casa Amor has happened this week. We have like an Irish influencer that has gone into the villa.
1: The blonde guy.
0: So Charlene Murphy has gone in, but Sean, you're thinking of Sean Fitzy?
1: Yes, him.
0: So he was already in as an OG, so lots of drama. So wow. Love Island is very good. If you're into your reality TV, you haven't watched Love Island this year. But other than that, I haven't been watching anything else. But if you do have any good recommendations, we talk telly every Tuesday. Mm-hmm. Feel free to get in touch with your recommendations on WhatsApp. That is 07702 687 001. Thank you very much, Noel, for coming in.
1: Thank you.
0: You are going to be here at 7 o'clock tonight.
1: Yeah, top 7 at 7.
0: So stick around. Noel will be here counting down the 7 biggest songs of today in about 10 minutes.

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1: Coming up,
0: Noel Bradley is on the way to you next, counting down your top 7 at 7, the biggest and most streamed songs of today. I'll be back with you tomorrow from 4 o'clock, standing in once again for Eve Sese on Q Radio Drive. Have a great Tuesday night and take care.
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0: From the Sky News Centre at 7, military chiefs say an extra £15 billion approved to future-proof the armed forces is woefully short of what's needed to keep Britain safe. Government departments will have to cut 1% from capital budgets to pay for the spending increase, while some road and energy projects are being curtailed. Labour MP Tam Desi, who chairs the Commons Defence Committee, is still worried.
1: We don't still have a clear pathway to reach 3% of GDP, which is crucial if we are to meet the agreed NATO target of 3.5% by 2035. And also, a lot of the investment seems to be backloaded beyond 2030.
0: Donald Trump's attempt to limit birthright citizenship has been rejected by the US Supreme Court. The president wants to change the constitutional right that any baby born on American soil is automatically a citizen of the country. A 22-year-old man's been stabbed to death in West London. A murder investigation's underway after police were called to Hounslow in the early hours of this morning. The UK says it's minded to intervene in Paramount's planned takeover deal of Warner Brothers. Culture Secretary Lisa Nandes told Parliament she has some public interest concerns. In Britain, the merged group would control assets, including Channel 5 and TNT Sports. In sports, Serena Williams' Wimbledon return after 4 years is imminent. Live to Lewis Mason on Centre Court.
2: Yes, the crowd here are excited to see a legend back on the grass very soon, but right now on Centre Court, men's second seed Alexander Zverev is 2-1 up against Alexander Bloks. Britain's Toby Samuel lost a five-set thriller against Jakub Menchik, meaning 15 home players have lost in the first round. Defending women's champion Iga Świątek is through.
0: Coventry manager Frank Lampard signed a new contract until 2029. The former Chelsea and England midfielder, who arrived in November 2024, led the team to the championship title last season. That's the latest. I'm Laura.
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5: Good evening. Well, it's going to be partly cloudy this evening with any remaining heavy showers soon clearing away. Great news for anybody going to the Pitbull concert tonight. And the rest of the night will then be largely cloudy with a risk of a few showers later and a low of 12 degrees.

0: Ariana Grande is down one in tonight's chart with Hate That I Made You Love Me, falling to number 6. And before that, we had a new entry in the top 7 at 7 from an artist who can do no wrong these days, it seems. Alex Warren and Passenger in at number 7 tonight. Well, I hope you're well on this Tuesday evening. It's the 30th of June. The summer is in sight. At least it should be. And it's Noel with you tonight, filling in for Kushla. And as always, it's good to be with you. Speaking of, Kushla's just away there, getting her dinner, I'm sure. And she'll be back tomorrow from 4 for Drive. But back to tonight, because we are currently counting down the top 7 at 7, the chart of the 7 most played songs in the country. And last night, Olivia Rodrigo knocked Taylor Swift off the top spot with her new release, Stupid Song. It was very dramatic. But can she do it again tonight? Or has someone else knocked her off her perch? We'll be finding out very soon. But first, let's see what song is in at number 5.
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The first of two songs of hers to feature in tonight's chart. Olivia Rodrigo is in at number four tonight with one of her new singles, The Cure, falling one place from last night. And Miles Smith climbs one to five with new single Hold Me in the Dark. Everyone's switching places. It's great. Now, we have three songs left to play in tonight's chart. And the question on everyone's lips is, has Olivia...

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14: 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Three.

0: Sienna Sparrow climbs one to number three with Material Lover. And I have a feeling we'll be seeing a lot more of Sienna in our chart in the coming weeks, as she is days away from releasing her debut album, Visitor. It's out on Friday, and if the rest of the album is as good as the music she's already released, then we're in for a big Sienna Sparrow summer. Now, it's nearly time to find out who's made it to number one in tonight's Top 7 at 7. But first, it's time for this.
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0: Tonight's future hit comes courtesy of Irish folk band Amble, who have just released their new track, The Swell, a heartfelt personal song that speaks about their lives leaving behind regular jobs to pursue life on the road and a career in music. And the band says The Swell was written about the madness of giving up a 9-to-5 desk job for life on a tour bus. And the band are currently on tour, playing two massive gigs in the Aviva Stadium in Dublin in a few weeks. And this is a song fans can look forward to. It's tonight's future hit, Amble and The Swell.

0: is that? It's tonight's feature hit, Amble and the Swell. You know, I can see that becoming a firm fan favourite, I think. But what did you think of it? Let me know on the WhatsApp. The number is 07702-687-001. And for now, it's just about time to find out who has made it to number one in tonight's top 7 at 7. Olivia Rodrigo took that top spot from Taylor Swift last night. But Taylor's Toy Story 5 track, I Knew It, I Knew You, is still proving very popular. So it's anyone's game, really. So which song has taken that top spot tonight? Well, I can tell you that in at number two tonight is Taylor Swift.
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0: Taylor Swift is a non-mover tonight. I Knew It, I Knew You is today's second biggest song, which means Olivia Rodrigo has done it again. Before we play today's number one, let's take a look at tonight's top seven at seven one more time.
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0: 7. New entry Passenger is in at number 7 for Alex Warren.
2: 6.
0: Ariana Grande is down 1 with Hate That I Made You Love Me.
2: 5.
0: Miles Smith climbs 1 with Hold Me in the Dark.
2: 4.
0: The Cure falls 1 to 4 for Olivia Rodrigo.
2: 3.
0: Material Lover puts Sienna Sparrow at number 3, up 1.
2: 2.
0: Taylor Swift is stuck at number 2 with I Knew It, I Knew You.
2: Number 1.
0: Which means that Olivia Rodrigo has managed to hold on to that top spot for another night. The most played song in the country is Stupid Song and marks another huge hit for her. So, fair play to her.

0: stupid song could ever say.
1: Stupid song spends another night at the top of our chart. Can Olivia Rodrigo do it again? Tune in from 7 o'clock tomorrow night to find out when Olga will be here to count down the top 7 at 7 once again. Well, what's the crack with you? You're with Noel Bradley for the next few hours, and I've got loads of fantastic music coming up in the show tonight, as well as a wee game. You know I love playing games with you. And it is, of course, a big night in Belfast too, as Pitbull plays Ormo Park for Belsonic. Maybe you're on your way there right now. If so, let me know on the WhatsApp 07702 687 001. Really wish I'd gotten tickets for that now, but sure, I'm here with you, and that's good too. I promise. And on the way, I've got a great track from the man himself.
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You're listening to Q Radio. It's Noel with you, and it is 7:45 on this Tuesday evening. Pitbull night, as some of us are calling it. If you observe, maybe you're on your way down now. On the way, I've got a track featuring Lil Jon, who I believe may be on the stage right now, backing up Pitbull tonight. He's on the way for you very soon. But first, let's do this oldie but a goodie from Bruno Mars and Mark Ronson. This takes me way back. This must be about 10 years ago at this point. It is, of course, Uptown Funk.

Sean Paul and Lil Jon. It's a lot of names. Lil Jon, who's of course backing up Pitbull at Belsonics Night in Ormo Park. He should be on the stage by now, and it won't be long until the big man himself is on stage. If you're going tonight, have the best night. I have to tell you, I'm so jealous.

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7: Sky News Centre at 8, Andy Burnham will need to find £4.7 billion for the defence investment plan in the next budget if he becomes Prime Minister. Sir Keir Starmer says £15 billion of extra spending on the military will mean the UK can fight Russia if we're attacked in 2030. Retired British Army Commander General Sir Richard Barons appears to dispute that.
8: If the Prime Minister says it's possible Russia may attack NATO in 2030, what we need to be adequately prepared for is to make sure that doesn't happen. The plan that's issued today means we'll be ready for a fight in 2030 by around 2035, and that seems to be dodgy.
7: Road projects are being scrapped to pay for the investment. The US Supreme Court's overturned an executive order signed on day one of Donald Trump's resumed presidency. It's declared anyone born on American soil has an automatic right to citizenship there. The number of people known to have been killed by Venezuela's earthquake 6 days ago is nearing 2,000. 10,500 are injured. A prison officer has been jailed for having a relationship with a convicted murderer. 29-year-old Rebecca Green used to work at HMP Whitemore in Cambridgeshire. Train drivers at Avanti West Coast are to vote on whether to go on strike. The ASLEF union's involved in a pay dispute. In sport, a tennis legend's return to Wimbledon. Serena Williams is back after 4 years. Live to Lewis Mason on Centre Court.
9: Yes, and her welcome inside this arena was loud. The seven-time champion looks imperious, she looks strong, and 20-year-old Maya Joynt has got a challenge on her hands. It's going with serve in the first set. Britain will have four players in round two. Jan Chojnski has just progressed with a straight sets win against Vit Kapriva.
7: Norway left it late to grab a 2-1 win over Ivory Coast to reach the round of 16 in the World Cup. Erling Haaland got his fifth goal of the tournament. That's the latest. I'm Laura Safe.
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0: It'll be partly cloudy this evening, with any remaining heavy showers soon clearing away. The rest of the night will then be largely cloudy, with the risk of a few showers later and a low of 12.

0: Kygo, Khalid and Griffin. 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
1: Q. Noel Bradley.
0: Yes, it's Noel here with you tonight. I'm all biz to be with you. I hope your Tuesday evening is going well. If you're like me and you didn't get tickets to see Pitbull and you're feeling a bit left out, at least we have each other. We'll keep each other company, sure. Because as always, you can get in touch with me on the show. 07702-687-001 is the number. Let me know what you're up to tonight. And in about 10 minutes, we'll be playing my favourite game, Celebrity Who Am I? The game where I put your knowledge to the test about celebrities with a few cryptic clues. You have that to look forward to in about 10 minutes. After music from Green Day and this from Ella Langley. This is Choosing Texas. Good evening.

0: Let's see, can you guess tonight's mystery celebrity? I'm a female singer who has broken Brit Award records, but I'm still looking for someone. Who am I? Who do you think that is? A female singer who's broken Brit Award records, but I'm still looking for someone. If you think you know who my mystery celebrity is, send your guess to me along with your name and location just for fun to the WhatsApp. The number is 07702-687-001. And very soon I will be revealing that mystery celebrity. On the way, I've got music from Justin Timberlake and an absolute bop from the past from Rihanna.
1: 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We've teamed up with five fantastic businesses to bring you amazing prizes. 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

Justin Timberlake and Chris Stapleton would say something. You're listening to Q Radio, 8:10, and we're playing a game. Celebrity, who am I? If you missed it earlier, I read out a set of cryptic clues about a famous person. All you have to do is guess who my mystery celebrity is. And it's proving quite difficult. A lot of people getting this wrong tonight. Beta thinks it is Adele. Nope, not Adele. William Taylor in Brady thinks it's Kylie Minogue. No, I love a bit of Kylie, but no, it's not Kylie Minogue. Andrea in Newton Stewart thinks it's Becky Hill. Good guess, but no, not Becky Hill. Alan in Tuscany, oh, fancy, thinks it's Olivia Dean. No, all incorrect. Here are those clues again. I'm a female singer who has broken Brit Award records, but I'm still looking for someone. Who am I? If you think you know who my mystery celebrity is, send your guess to me along with your name and location just for fun to the WhatsApp. The number is 07702-687-001. And in just about 5 minutes' time, I'll be revealing that mystery celebrity.

Sabrina Carpenter. That's Bedcam. Playing on Q Radio. It is finally time for me to reveal my mystery celebrity for tonight. I've been keeping you guessing for the last wee while. Ryan thinks it's Avril Lavigne. Nope, not Avril Lavigne. I was just listening to her today too. But no, it's not her. I asked you earlier, who is this? I'm a female singer who has broken Brit Award records. But I'm still looking for someone. Who am I? Well, I can now reveal that tonight's mystery celebrity was... Ray. Yes, it was Ray. I'm a big fan of hers. She's, of course, a female singer. Broken the Brit Award records, I think it was last year. She beat the record for winning the most Brit Awards in one night for a single artist. And still looking for someone? Well, her massive hit over the last year was Where Is My Husband? That's who she was looking for. So well done if you got that correct. A few people, only just a few got it correct tonight. Well done to Simon, who's still on work. Stay strong, Simon. As well to Chris, who I think is still on work. At least he normally is from the spa in the Malone Road. Nicola from Lauren, who's just finishing work. Good on you. All biz for you, Nicola. Well done to you. Megan from Carnlough as well. And Jackie in Derry, Londonderry. Well done to all of you for getting it correct. So, I need to stick her on. And I'm going to put on my favourite song of hers from her most recent album. This song always puts me in a good mood. And hopefully it does for you too. Especially if you're at work tonight. This is a song called Joy.

0: 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Only know you love her when you let her go. And you let her go.
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0: Meghan Trainor and No Excuses playing on Q Radio. It's Tuesday night. I'm Noel here with you. Hope you're doing well on this Tuesday night. Last day of June, and it's nearly time for the summer. I've got time for one more song before your news headlines at 9 o'clock, so we're going to do this from Coi Leray. This is Make My Day.
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0: 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And after that, we'll be doing one more hour of great music and crack for your Tuesday night. Don't go anywhere.
1: 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We're giving you the chance to explore and enjoy this summer. 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A £100 voucher for Prison Island Belfast. 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So listen in to win and make this summer one to remember.
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0: From the Sky News Centre at 9, road investments being cut to fund Britain's war readiness. An extra £15 billion in defence spending has been promised to future-proof the armed forces. It's at the expense of some energy projects being scrapped too, with government departments asked to reduce capital budgets to cover the increase. East Midlands Mayor Claire Ward says plans to axe two major road schemes there are unacceptable.
1: That does not seem fair to the East Midlands. My job is to stand up for my region, and I want to engage with government about what we could do to make a contribution, whether or not there is one scheme that would be better than another, for example.
0: It's emerged the ringleader of the Rochdale grooming gang can't be deported when he's released from prison this week. Dual national Shabir Ahmed can't be sent back to Pakistan because of provisions in the Immigration Act. It's understood a patient at the Queen Elizabeth University Hospital in Glasgow is being tested for a suspected case of Ebola. Officials say there are currently no confirmed cases in Scotland. They insist the risk to the general public remains low. One of Donald Trump's flagship immigration policies has been thrown out. The US Supreme Court struck down an executive order denying automatic citizenship to anyone born on American soil. In sport, tennis legend Serena Williams is back at Wimbledon for the first time after 4 years away. Live to Lewis Mason on Centre Court.
2: The return is not going to plan for the seven-time champion, who's a set down against Maya Joint, who's hitting the ball so cleanly, whereas Williams has been loose in a game full of errors. It's 5-all in the second set. Jan Choinski became the fourth Brit to progress, but 15 home players were beaten in round one. Katie Swan, she goes through though.
0: Coventry manager Frank Lampard has signed a new contract until 2029. The former England midfielder, who arrived in November 2024, has led the team to the championship title last season. That's the

listening to Q Radio, and that's The Killers and Human. The time is going on for 10 past nine, and it's Noel here with you for just another hour before I hand you over to the gorgeous Georgia Taggart for the 10s at 10. She'll be with you from 10 o'clock. And in the meantime, I've got more great music for you on the way, including a great tune from Moncrief after this from Kylie Minogue. This was just recently released to celebrate the release of her documentary about her life story. If you haven't seen it, it's a fantastic documentary series, only 3 episodes, but gives you a really good insight into her life over the years. So this is Kylie Minogue and Light Up.

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Coors and Irresistible playing on Q. And you know, I have to say, the Coors are probably one of the best artists I've ever gotten to see live. I got to see them in the SSC Arena a few years ago. And, oh, you don't realise how many great tunes they had until you go see a concert from them. And I hope I get to see them again one day. And going from an artist that's been around for years, this artist fairly new in the scene over the last wee while. And this is their new track. This is Sky Newman and Man of the

Picture This and Dean Lewis. You're listening to Q Radio and it's Noel with you for your Tuesday evening. I hope you're having a good one. And tomorrow, can you believe it, is the 1st of July. Meant to be the start of summer. At times over the last few days, it hasn't felt very summery. But I heard through the grapevine we might have some good weather on the way over the next week or so. Fingers crossed. And up next is an artist that started out on a talent show. They didn't win, but they ended up going on to have loads of great success. And this was their debut single. This is, of course, JLS

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Lucy Silvas and Breathe In. That's a song I haven't heard in so long. Hopefully you enjoyed that as well. And I hope your Tuesday night is going well. I don't know about you, but I'm already making lots of summer plans. Nothing interesting. It's all the housework I'm going to have to do. I just recently bought a new house and I need to paint the fence we just built. There's rooms needing painted, furniture needing built. I'm going to be a very busy boy this summer. I'd prefer to be putting my feet up by a pool somewhere, but hey, beggars can't be choosers. On the way, I've got music from Joel Corey and Tom Grennan after this from Benson Boone. I'm so-

0: and Hard playing on Q. And with that, it's time for me to say goodbye for tonight. Thanks so much for listening. Georgia Taggart is up next, bringing you the 10s at 10. Loads of great tunes from the 2010s. And I'll be back again tomorrow morning at 10 a.m. as I fill in for Yaz. So I'll see you then. Have a lovely Tuesday night. Here's Mika.
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0: From the Sky News Centre at 10, military chiefs say an extra £15 billion approved to future-proof the armed forces is woefully short of what's needed to keep Britain safe. Government departments will have to cut 1% from budgets to pay for the spending increase, while some road projects are being curtailed. Labour MP Tam Desi chairs the Commons Defence Committee.
1: We don't still have a clear pathway to reach 3% of GDP, which is crucial if we are to meet the agreed NATO target of 3.5% by 2035. And also, a lot of the investment seems to be backloaded beyond 2030.
0: Provisions in the Immigration Act mean the ringleader of the Rochdale grooming gang can't be deported when he's released from prison this week. That's despite dual national Shabir Ahmed being stripped of his British citizenship when he was convicted in 2012. Officials insist the risk to the public of getting Ebola is low. It's after a patient at a Glasgow hospital was tested for a suspected case of it. The Supreme Court's ruled against Donald Trump's executive order to limit birthright citizenship in the US. The president wanted to deny automatic citizenship to babies born to illegal and temporary migrants. In sport, Serena Williams' return to Wimbledon after 4 years hasn't gone to plan for her. Live now to Lewis Mason on centre court.
2: Williams showed the grit of a seven-time champion to fight back from a set down and save a match point, but she was eventually defeated in the decider by Maya Joint. Williams struggled with loose shots and laboured movement while Joint stayed composed throughout the match. Williams will be back for the doubles though. She'll be teaming up with her sister Venus in the coming weeks at the All England Club.
0: Norway left it late to grab a 2-1 win over Ivory Coast to reach the round of 16 at the World Cup. France aimed to avoid an upset in the last 32 as they get underway against Sweden. That's the latest. Cue.

the Foo Fighters, that is Learn to Fly. And just before that, we had Destiny's Child and Bootylicious kicking off this first hour. It is Q Radio and it is Georgia Taggart with you now. And we have just hit after 10, which means it is time for 10s at 10. And I hope you're ready to lock into the biggest and best tunes from that era. And I've got so many good ones on the way. Take That coming up, also Professor Green and Lady Gaga. But first, let's do this. A track I absolutely love from Kelly Clarkson. Here's Because of You on Q Radio.

like that. That is Said It All on Q Radio. A gorgeous track. Happy Tuesday. It is officially Tuesday 30th of June, which means we are on the final day of June. Tomorrow is a brand new month. Can you believe it? But yeah, I hope you've had a lovely Tuesday. Whatever you've got up to, maybe you had a day off, maybe you were working, done some errands, went for some lunch, a walk, whatever you got up to, I do hope you had a good one. Okay, we have Lady Gaga on the way as we continue our 10s at 10. But first, let's do this.

0: Lady Gaga. That is Just Dance on Q Radio, and quite possibly one of my favourite tracks from her. I love that. I love that era of Lady Gaga. Okay, on the way next, as we continue our 10 to 10, we have a throwback to play for you from Avril Lavigne. Don't go anywhere.
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Mario, that is Let Me Love You. A throwback I love. And that one is taking us up to just after 10:30. It is Georgia Taggart here with you, keeping you company right up until midnight. Okay, if you're in for a bit of a laugh, I have just the thing for you. Q Radio Breakfast, live and unfiltered with Connor, Andrew and Amy is back on Saturday 19th of September at the Limelight in Belfast. 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And I actually went to the very first one last year. And I'm not going to lie, I left the place with a sore stomach. I laughed that much. It honestly is that good. So definitely head over to qradio.com and get your hands on some tickets now. Okay, Katy Perry is on the way and Fountains of Wayne. But first, let's do this. It is Razorlight and America on Q.

Katy Perry, that is Roar on Q Radio. And if you haven't heard, she has came out with a brand new single and it is called Watch It Burn. People are saying that it could be her most vulnerable and emotional song to date. So if you haven't heard it, definitely check out her brand new single, Watch It Burn. Okay, on the way, as we continue our 10s at 10, I have Clean Bandit to play for you, also Maroon 5, and my favourite, Justin Bieber. But first, let's do this. It is Fountains of Wayne. I love this song. Want to jam out to? Turn it up here.

0: That is Rather Be on Q Radio for your Tuesday night, and that track is taking us up to almost 10 to 11. The night is flying in, and it is Georgia Taggart here with you, keeping you company right up until midnight. And I hope you're enjoying the first hour of the show so far. And if you have just tuned in this first hour, I play you all the biggest and best tunes from the 2010s. It is called Tens at 10. So come and join me tomorrow night for a brand new hour of Tens at 10. If you're only tuned in now. Okay, Maroon 5 is on the way next as we continue our 10s at 10, so don't go anywhere.
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and can do absolutely no wrong in my eyes. That is Justin Bieber and What Do You Mean? And if you haven't heard me say once, twice, 200-300 times, yes, he is my favourite male artist of all time. I adore him. Can't lie. Big believer over here. Okay, it is Q Night and it is your 10 at 10. Georgia here with you, keeping you company right up until midnight. And I've got your national news headlines on the way at 11. But make sure to stick around after 11. More big tunes to play for you. But first, back to our 10 at 10. Here is Maroon 5 and Move.

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1: I'm sorry. Did you have somewhere you needed to be? Just pick that item back up and give it another scan. Unexpected item in bagging area. Nope. Try again. And would you look at that? There's quite a queue building up behind you.
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0: From the Sky News Centre at 11, road investments being cut to fund Britain's war readiness. An extra £15 billion in defence spending has been promised to future-proof the armed forces. It's at the expense of some energy projects being scrapped too, with government departments asked to reduce capital budgets to cover the increase. East Midlands Mayor Claire Ward says plans to axe two major road schemes there are unacceptable.
1: That does not seem fair to the East Midlands. My job is to stand up for my region, and I want to engage with government about what we could do to make a contribution, whether or not there is one scheme that would be better than another, for example.
0: The leader of the Rochdale grooming gang's due to be released this week, but it's emerged he can't be deported. 74-year-old Shabir Ahmed was stripped of his British citizenship when he was convicted in 2012, but he can't be sent back to Pakistan due to provisions in the Immigration Act. Nearly 2,000 people are now known to have been killed by Venezuela's earthquake 6 days ago. 10,500 have been injured. One of Donald Trump's flagship immigration policies has been thrown out. The US Supreme Court has struck down an executive order denying automatic citizenship to anyone born on American soil. To sport now, and the return to Wimbledon of tennis legend Serena Williams ended in defeat against 20-year-old Maya Joint in the first round. The seven-time champion saved a match point to force a decider, but the Australian produced a composed performance to progress. Joint says she couldn't sleep the night before due to her nerves.
2: I mean, she has such an aura, she's such a legend, and this court has so many huge names that have played on it. I've been dreaming about this moment since I was a little kid, so this is pretty crazy.
0: And finally, in football, Ronald Koeman's resigned as Netherlands manager following their early exit from the World Cup. The Dutch lost on penalties to Morocco in the last 32 of the tournament overnight. It's the end of Koeman's second spell in charge of his national side.

Duffy. That is Mercy, and I haven't heard that song in years. I love that one. Just before that was Boys Life and Lovebirds, bringing us into this next hour, and it is coming up now to 10 past 11 on your Tuesday night, and you are with Georgia right through to 12 o'clock this evening, and we're just over halfway through the show already. A big hello if you have just tuned in. I've got all your big hits and throwbacks to play for you over this next hour, so you're going to want to stick around. Okay, music on the way from Harry Styles. We have Sam Fender and Elton John, but up next is a track that I have been loving and everyone seems to be loving all over socials. She is that girl, pop queen, and this is her latest single, Ariana Grande.

Harry Styles, that is Golden on Q Radio. And I have serious FOMO at the moment because our very own Connor from Breakfast actually went and seen Harry Styles last week in London and said he was absolutely incredible. So Harry Styles is on my list of people I want to see. And if he's over this way, soon, maybe Dublin, you best bet I'll be there. Okay, Pussycat Dolls is on the way, a throwback from

0: Almost 25 past 11 on your Tuesday night. It is Georgia here with you, keeping you company right up until midnight. And stick with me. More big hits and throwbacks on the way. Michael Morkeji is on the way next, followed by Train. So don't go anywhere.
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is Hey Soul Sister on Q Radio. Okay, if you fancy getting your hands on some amazing prizes, tune in to Morrow Morning and every single day this week on the Mid-Morning Show with Yaz. She's giving away amazing prizes this summer. Enjoy some fun activities and relaxation with five fabulous prizes from the Pilo Hotel, Let's Go Hydro, the Devonish, Prison Island, and the Little Belfast Furniture Shop is some of the prizes she is giving away this week on her show. So make sure you tune in on the Mid-Morning Show with Yaz all of this week to get your hands on some amazing prizes. Okay, Sabrina Carpenter is on the way right after.

0: Sabrina Carpenter, that is Feather on Q Radio for your Tuesday night. And that one is taking us up to almost 20 to midnight. The night is flying in. On the way, music to play for you from Somber, also CeeLo Green. But first, let's do this. It is a gorgeous track from Ed Sheeran. It's Thinking Out Loud on Q Radio.
1: When your legs don't work like they used to before, and I can't sweep you off of your feet,

0: Somber. That is 12 to 12. I love that track and I love the lyrics in it. In a room full of people, I look for you. So cute. Okay, that one is taking us up to just after 12:45, only around 15 minutes left with me. Stick with me though, I have CeeLo Green on the way next, followed by Taylor Swift.
1: I can't stop thinking about that sofa we saw in Glen Keane yesterday.
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Taylor Swift. That is I Knew It, I Knew You on Q Radio, and the final track for me tonight. I hope you enjoyed tonight's show, and if you did, come and join me, Georgia Taggart, for a brand new hour of 10s at 10 tomorrow night. And don't forget to tune in with Connor, Andrew and Amy tomorrow morning from 6. Until then though, we have Q right through the night. Thank you so much for tuning in. Take care.

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1: Sorry, what?
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1: Huh?
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1: A floor?
0: You've reached chaos. 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

0: From the Sky News Centre at midnight, all government departments have been asked to contribute 1% of their capital budget towards defence spending. Some road and energy projects are being ditched too, as an extra £15 billion is committed to future-proofing the armed forces. Older weapons and kit will be scrapped. Military chiefs say the plans fall short of what's needed to keep the country safe. New Defence Secretary Dan Jarvis set out further details in the comments.
1: We commit the UK's largest ever investment in drone warfare. £5 billion for strike, protector and surveillance drones, anti-submarine vessels, uncrewed ground vehicles and fighter jets.
0: A patient has tested negative for Ebola at a hospital in Scotland. A ward of the hospital in Glasgow was said to have been partially closed due to the suspected case. Provisions in the Immigration Act mean the ringleader of the Rochdale grooming gang can't be deported when he's released from prison this week. That's despite dual national Shabir Ahmed being stripped of his British citizenship when he was convicted of rape and sexual offences in 2012. A central plank of Donald Trump's immigration policy has been thrown out. The pro-Republican US Supreme Court has struck down an executive order denying automatic citizenship to anyone born on American soil. Sport now, and seven-time champion Serena Williams has lost on her return to Wimbledon. Lewis Mason is on centre court.
2: Williams showed the grit of a seven-time champion to fight back from a set down and save a match point, but she was eventually defeated in the decider by Maya Joint. Williams struggled with loose shots and laboured movement, while Joint stayed composed and hit the ball cleanly throughout. Williams will be back for the doubles when she teams up with her sister Venus.
0: And finally in football, France have eased into the round of 16 of the World Cup with a comfortable 3-0 win over Sweden. Earlier, Norway grabbed a late winner in a 2-1 victory over Ivory Coast. That's the latest. I'm Chris.
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0: Yes, yous know yous are known for the banter, like.
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8: From the Sky News Centre at 1, a Labour mayor claims she was not told her road projects would be scrapped to fund a £15 billion increase in defence spending. Government departments will also have to shave capital budgets to pay for the major investment plan aimed at future-proofing the armed forces. On Monday, Prime Minister-in-waiting Andy Burnham pledged to rewire the British state by giving regions greater control. Mayor Claire Ward represents the East Midlands.
9: Really disappointing about the process that has taken place and shows that we do need to rewire this country and making sacrifices in order to be able to defend our country whilst also recognising that investment needs to take place into infrastructure.
8: A patient's tested negative for Ebola at a hospital in Scotland. Public health officials say there are currently no confirmed cases in the country and the risk to the general public of getting the virus remains low. The leader of the Rochdale grooming gang is due to be released this week, but it's emerged he can't be deported. 74-year-old Shabir Ahmed was stripped of his British citizenship when he was convicted in 2012, but he can't be sent back to Pakistan due to provisions in the Immigration Act. The energy price cap's increasing by 13% from today. It amounts to a £221 rise for the average annual household bill in England, Scotland and Wales. To sport now, and France are through to the last 16 of the World Cup after a comfortable victory against Sweden. Joe Rawson reports from the US.
10: Favourites France dominated Sweden as they secured their place in the last 16.